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Steve and Nikki are back at it. 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

0: 96.9 WXBQ, Jackson Dean, and Make a Liar. I'm Matthew James. Tonight at 10, it's your time to shine. You take over the rabbit, song for song, the entire hour. Every second of it. Well, take that back. Got to play the commercials. I know you're not going to pick the commercials. That's just a given. But every song is chosen by you. Back to back, every song. You pick, I play. That's tonight at 10, the Rabbit's Request Hour. It's like a little glimpse of things to come for Saturday night with the Saturday Night Request and Dedication Show. So that's tonight. East to Corbin. He is straight ahead to kick off our No Talk Triple Play at WXBQ.
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Riley Gray, Luke Combs. Around here as we wrap up that no talk triple play for you.

0: 96.9 WXBQ, Riley Green, Luke Combs, different around here. All right, tickets to Dollywood. A nice little four-pack of tickets up for grabs when you hear the tones. Okay, you want to go to Dollywood? I was just there Tuesday.
1: I loved it.
0: My daughter loved it. We're going back. You can't just go once. It's impossible. Yep. We loved it. You will too. And if you've never been, get ready. Get ready. So a family four-pack of tickets to Dollywood. Right now it's their Food and Flowers Festival. 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Beautiful display. You'll love it. You want your tickets? Listen for the tones. Your chance to win is coming up. Al Archer, speaking of coming up, he's on the way. WXBQ.
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7: I'm meteorologist Alan Archer, and a look now at your WXBQ forecast for the Tri-Cities. Showers and thundershowers all the way through Memorial Day, and in fact, right now, the models go all the way through the end of May. Our forecast rain chance, 60% tonight, 64. 85% showers and storms tomorrow, with a high of 74. Saturday, 75%. Sunday, 65%. Memorial Day, 65% as well. I'm meteorologist Alan Archer, here at the Tri-Cities Weather Station, 96.9 WXBQ.
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0: Rodney Atkins. 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I'm Matthew James. 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They've announced their free kickoff to summer concert featuring Julia Cole and Annie Bosco. 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

Round here, Buzz. Eric Church, 96.9 WXBQ. I'm Matthew James, and ready for it. Later this hour, the very end, I get to breathe a sigh of relief and just kick back for a little bit and hand the reins of the rabbit over to you with the Rabbit's Request Hour. 10 p.m. to 11 p.m. Requested, dedicated, whatever. Choice is yours. You pick, I play. I'm just going to kick my feet back and kind of push this button right here and maybe that button over there. Yeah. Light work.

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1: 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That's coming up at 10 right here at 96.9 WXBQ. Straight ahead, no talk triple play. Going to kick it off with Florida Georgia Line.
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0: Zach, John, King. It's called Get to Drinking, 96.9 WXBQ. I'm Matthew James, ready to put you in charge. Oh, man. About 20 minutes away. The Rabbit's Request Hour. On this Thursday night, get ready. Song for song, you pick, I play. It's coming up. 10 p.m. right here at WXBQ. Al Archer is next.
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7: I'm meteorologist Alan Archer, WXPQ's forecast for the Tri-Cities. We'll see periodic showers and thundershowers all the way through the holiday weekend. Rain chances tonight, 60%, low temperature 64. Tomorrow, 85% rain and thundershowers during the day with the high temperature at 74. 75% rain and storms on Saturday at 75. And rain chances still 65-70% Sunday and Memorial Day, highs for both days 82. I'm meteorologist Alan Archer here at the Tri-Cities Weather Station, 96.9 WXBQ.

0: 96.9 WXBQ Jordan Davis turned this truck around. I'm Matthew James, and we are 12 minutes away. The Rabbit's Request Hour, in at 10, putting you in charge. So, song for song, get ready to pick them. I'm ready to play them. It's coming up at 10, right here at WXBQ.
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1: 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I'm Matthew James. Here we are in the middle of it. The Rabbits Request Hour on a Thursday night, 800-332-3697. Keep these requests coming in. It's good stuff tonight. WXBQ. It feels like a

0: 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It's the Rabbits Request Hour. 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
1: Yeah, hey, Matthew James. How you doing tonight?
0: Doing good. How about you?
1: I'm doing pretty good. I'd like to request a song, She Killed a Man by Lee Bryce.
0: Oh, you've been tamed, huh?
1: Yes, I have, by Luke Combs and my wife. She just got done getting pampered.
0: Who's this?
1: This is Anthony.
0: And that's the shower wife, right?
1: Yes, it is.
0: I mean, I don't think I got her name, but, you know, I probably always got to know her as the one from the shower.
1: It's Kayla.
0: All right. All right. Well, you two lovebirds have a good night. Thanks for calling.
1: All right. Thank you.

0: 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Trying to figure out if I want to do one more. You know what? Yeah. 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Hello. Try this button.
1: Hello, Gretchen.
0: Oh, it's a she shed lady. She finally called.
1: I went straight like that.
0: Oh, my gosh. Did you have that much wine?
1: Nope. I was standing listening to the rain on this metal roof and rocking it. I heard he said about 25 minutes away. And I just rocked myself straight. I woke up about 10 after 11 and I thought, well, I ain't took my medicine and I didn't go in the quiz.
0: My gosh, I thought you didn't love us no more.
1: Kyle, you even sent me a text message and said, are you not going to call in tonight? And I didn't even hear my text.
0: Well, she sent me a text and said, no she shed lady tonight. And I said, no, I don't know what's going on.
1: I said, Mark was sleeping with that rain on his rooftop. And rain like 4 days out boots.
0: I tell you what, put a little rain on your roof and a lot of wine and you're out.
1: Oh, you're Toby Keith, American Ride.
0: Nah, you gotta love that American Ride.
1: Yep.
0: Well, how much you had tonight?
1: Ain't got none.
0: I believe a glass tonight. You're probably trying to recover from last night.
1: I don't you. I was listening to that rain and I just rocked myself to
0: sleep. Yeah, we'll go with that.
1: I take medicine at 11 o'clock. That's supposed to help me sleep. And I had drink it. I woke up 10 after 11 or that. They took my medicine.
0: And rain was your, well, I'm sorry, the wine was your medicine last night.
1: Nope. A glass about 8 o'clock.

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8: I'm meteorologist Alan Archer, and a look now at your WXPQ forecast for the Tri-Cities. Showers and thundershowers all the way through Memorial Day. And in fact, right now, the models go all the way through the end of May. Our forecast rain chance, 60% tonight, 64. 85% showers and storms tomorrow with a high of 74. Saturday, 75%. Sunday, 65%. Memorial Day, 65% as well. I'm meteorologist Alan Archer here at the Tri-Cities Weather Station, 96.9 WXBQ.

0: 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Hello.
1: Matthew James, how you doing?
0: Hey, buddy, I'm doing good. What about you?
1: It's old Charlie Big Al's brother.
0: Yeah.
1: I'm hanging over here in Bristol.
0: Oh, in Bristol tonight, huh?
1: Yeah. I'm out of Old Mountain. They closed the damn gates on me tonight.
0: Oh.
1: Hey, did you play I'm the Problem?
0: You must be if they closed the gates on you.
1: I know it. I'm the problem man, ain't I?
0: Where are you going to be Saturday night?
1: Maybe in Rome Mountain or Watauga Lake.
0: All right.
1: You going with us?
0: I've got the show this Saturday night.
1: You need any help?
0: Hey, yeah, available. I always need you all to call in.
1: I don't know if I could handle it like you.
0: No?
1: I could handle it because I'm a social person. I'm not Big Al. He taught me everything I know.
0: You know what helps, right? That liquid courage.
1: Yeah. Liquid courage, that's the main thing.
0: On a Saturday night, buddy, let me tell you.
1: That's right. WXBQ.

0: 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Morgan Wallen, I'm the problem. There you are, Charlie. Kicked out of Rome Mountain tonight. So he's in Bristol. So there you go. All right, 800-332-3697. 3.5 minutes, less than four. 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
1: What's going on?
0: Work.
1: Dude, I'm at the beach.
0: At the beach?
1: Yeah, boss.
0: What beach you at?
1: Ocean Island.
0: Ah. How is it there?
1: Oh, it's good. It's a slick, like, 75, 78. Anywhere in between there is about perfect for me. That's it's rainy back home, ain't it?
0: Yeah, off and on.
1: Yeah, I don't like that, but we come back on Sunday, so I'm going to have to deal with it.
0: Yeah, we're in like one of those tracks of never-ending rain for a while, so.
1: Yeah.
0: So, it'll be here for you. What do you want to hear tonight?
1: I'm going to have to do a little Ella Langley, little cheese in Texas.
0: Ooh, I'll do it for you.
1: I'm an Ella fella, I can't lie.
0: I don't blame you. Where's home? Where are you coming back to?
1: Oh, coming back to Bristol.
0: Good deal.
1: Yeah, tuning in all the way to North Carolina.
0: All right, man. Safe travels now.
1: Thank you. Have a good one.

0: 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It's featuring Julia Cole and Annie Bosco. 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
9: 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I'm meteorologist Alan Archer. WXPQ's forecast for the Tri-Cities. We'll see periodic showers and thunder showers all the way through the holiday weekend. Rain chances tonight 60%, low temperature 64. Tomorrow 85% rain and thunder showers during the day with the high temperature at 74. 75% rain and storms on Saturday at 75. And rain chances still 65-70% Sunday and Memorial Day. Highs for both days 82. I'm meteorologist Alan Archer here at the Tri-Cities Weather Station, 96.9 WXBQ.

0: 96.9 WXBQ Toby Keith. She never cried in front of me. I'm Matthew James out of here on this Thursday night. It's almost Friday, minutes away, knocking on the door. I'll be back tomorrow night, 7 p.m. to do it again.
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0: does to me. 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Good morning. 19 minutes into Friday already. 67 degrees outside right now. Got your No Talk Triple Play coming up after the break. Luke Bryan going to kick it off.
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0: 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Your overnight forecast, we've got a 50-50 chance of scattered showers, mostly cloudy skies, and 61 degrees through the overnight. Friday, mostly cloudy skies, showers likely, high near 78, and rain and 60 Friday night. That's the latest look at your weather forecast from your weather station, 96.9 WXBQ.
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in the Bottle. That's Randy Houser. 96.9 WXBQ. We're coming up on 1 a.m. Fox News at the top of the hour. Here's Dustin Lynch.

Does that sound Dylan Snyder? 96.9 WXBQ, coming up on 10 minutes after 1 a.m. Good morning. 67 degrees and rainy outside. It's Megan Maroney on WXBQ.

0: Morgan Wallen, Don't We, on 96.9 WXBQ. Lone Star on the other side of the break. 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

0: 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A 50-50 chance of scattered showers, mostly cloudy skies with a low near 61. Mostly cloudy skies tomorrow, showers likely, high near 78 on Friday. And Friday night rain, a low near 60. That's the latest look at your weather forecast from your weather station, 96.9 WXBQ.
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Old Dominion 96.9 WXBQ. 10 minutes, 11 minutes after 2 a.m. Still hanging around 67 degrees outside the studios in Bristol. It's Bailey Zimmerman, WXBQ.

0: 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Your No Talk Triple Play is up next. It's Jason Aldean kicking it off.
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6: 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Yeah,

0: 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Your weather forecast for the overnight, mostly cloudy with a 50-50 chance of rain, low 61. Rain tomorrow, mostly cloudy skies, high near 78. And more rain Friday night, a low around 60. That's the latest look at your weather forecast from your weather station, 96.9 WXBQ.
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Son of a Dylan Carmichael, 96.9 WXBQ. Thanks for hanging out with me through the overnight. It is just after 3 a.m. Still hanging around 67 degrees outside right now. It's Jordan Davis, WXBQ.

0: traveling soldier, Cody Johnson, 96.9 WXBQ. Got your note talk triple play after the break. Thomas Rhett starting it off.
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0: 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Weather forecast for the overnight, 50-50 chance of scattered showers, mostly cloudy skies, otherwise low 61. Mostly cloudy Friday, showers likely, high near 78. And more rain on Friday night, a low near 60. That's the latest look at your weather forecast from your weather station, 96.9 WXBQ.
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if we don't. Ashley McBride on 96.9 WXBQ. There we go. Almost 4 a.m. We got some Fox News waiting for you at the top of the hour. Right back into more of your 24-karat country. 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

Corey Kent and Co. Wetzel. 96.9 WXBQ. Good morning. We have made it to the 4 o'clock hour. We're still hanging around 67 degrees outside. More 24-karat country ahead, including your no-talk triple play. It's Keith Urban, WXBQ.

0: 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No Talk Triple Play after the break. Craig Morgan starting it off.
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We'll have a look at your weather forecast coming up. 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

0: 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Today's forecast, we've got a 90% chance of showers and thunderstorms possible this afternoon, a high near 78. Tonight, showers likely, possible thunderstorms, 80% chance of rain, a low around 61. And Saturday, more rain, 100% chance of showers and thunderstorms, a high near 82. That's the latest look at your weather forecast from your weather station, 96.9 WXBQ.
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Good morning. It is just after 5 a.m. Rick Allen still hanging out with you for another hour before the morning air show's back. Getting your weekend started. Steve and Nikki back with the morning air show at 6 a.m. I got your No Talk Triple Play coming up.

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1: From the WXBQ newsroom, I'm Kevin Castle. Two-time NASCAR Cup Series champion Kyle Busch died Thursday at the age of 41, according to statements from the Stock Car Group and Busch's family. The winningest driver in Bristol Motor Speedway history was transported by ambulance Thursday morning to a medical center where he later passed away. In-car radio communication captured by Fox 2 weeks ago had Busch asking his crew chief to have a NASCAR-sanctioned doctor at his bus following the race at Watkins Glen to receive a medicine shot. He told reporters he had a sinus cold leading up to the race. Busch's 23 wins at Bristol are the most by any driver at a particular track, including victory sweeps across the sport's three major series in one weekend in August of 2010 and 2017. A criminal court judge wanted the jury in the Jordan Allen trial in Greene County to be fresh and ready for deliberations that begin Friday following a full day of testimony. Allen took to the stand in his defense, telling the jury he lied after the bodies of his grandmother and 7-year-old brother were found, and told them his grandfather, Bill Cole, murdered the pair. Allen's defense team has alleged possible abuse by Cole prior to the incident and that the grandfather's DNA was on bloody boots found on the property. ETSU's Board of Trustees approved a 4% hike in tuition costs for students beginning in the fall semester. The average cost for full-time courses is now $11,468 for the 2026-27 term. That figure falls in line with Tennessee's average college cost, and according to a school statement, addresses rising costs along with funding paychecks for 56 instructors whose tenure at the Johnson City School was approved by the board. ETSU's Gatton College of Pharmacy will have student tuition drop by 10% beginning this year after a reoccurring $3.2 million was approved by the General Assembly. In-state attendees have experienced a 35% drop in cost since 2023, according to the report. Police in Bristol, Virginia have pinned a series of vehicle break-ins and the theft of an SUV earlier this month on a suspect out of North Carolina. 23-year-old Hunter Kersey is charged with grand larceny in connection to personal items and cash being removed from vehicles in Bristol neighborhoods, including Hill Park Drive. The city report said surveillance footage caught Kersey in the act of stealing other vehicles and removing valuables. He was being held without bond at the regional jail in Abingdon. A motorcycle with two Florida residents aboard crashed on U.S. 129, otherwise known as the Tail of the Dragon, killing both. A preliminary Tennessee Highway Patrol report said 59-year-old Eduardo Falcone was operating a tricycle when the machine went off the road and struck an embankment, then came to a rest in the northbound lane. The passenger was identified as 55-year-old Mariano Maldonado. The incident marks the first fatalities on the Dragon this year. The highway near the Great Smoky Mountains, with more than 300 curves, has averaged 1 to 3 auto-related deaths in recent years. For WXBQ News, I'm Kevin Castle. Al Archer's weather is next.
2: Good morning, I'm meteorologist Alan Archer. WXBQ's forecast for the Tri-Cities. Rain chances today running about 95% with the high temperature at 73, 65% tonight, low temperature at 61. Tomorrow, 70% with a high at 77. On Sunday, 70%, high temperature at around 80. And Memorial Day, 80% with a high at 79. What more have you said? I'm meteorologist Alan Archer at the Tri-Cities Weather Station, 96.9 WXBQ.

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0: 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That is going to do it for me getting out of here. I'll be back at midnight. 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
5: Good morning, I'm meteorologist Ellen Archer. WXPQ's forecast for the Tri-Cities. Rain chances today running about 95% with the high temperature at 73. 65% tonight, low temperature at 61. Tomorrow, 70% with a high at 77. On Sunday, 70% high temperature at around 80. And Memorial Day, 80% with a high at 79. What more have you said? I'm meteorologist Ellen Archer at the Tri-Cities Weather Station, 96.9 WXBQ.

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1: Still trying to work out a deal with Iran. I'm Dave Anthony, Fox News.
2: We await word on

0: those conversations that are ongoing. There's been some slight progress. I don't want to exaggerate it, but there's been a little bit of movement, and that's good. The fundamentals remain the same. Iran can never have a nuclear weapon.
1: Secretary of State Marco Rubio, a short time ago from Sweden, he also spoke out against Iran's plans to set up tolls in the Strait. Fox News.
0: We await word on those conversations that are ongoing. There's been some slight progress. I don't want to exaggerate it, but there's been a little bit of movement, and that's good. The fundamentals remain the same. Iran

0: it would delay the deployment amid strong Trump criticism of NATO, leading the president to reduce American forces in Germany by 5,000. Democrats are angry that House Republicans canceled a vote on a war powers resolution that aims to limit the president's military actions in Iran, and there was also drama in the Senate.
1: It's the biggest congressional rebuke of President Trump's second term. Republicans were on the verge of finally ending the ICE and Border Patrol funding impasse. But the president's $1.8 billion compensation fund killed the bill.
0: That's Fox's Chad Pergram. That fund was set up to pay people who believe they're political targets of the Biden Justice Department. NASCAR is in shock. One of its drivers died suddenly. Kyle Busch.
2: One of the best that's ever been in a race car. And you know, the biggest thing is that he's just become such an amazing dad, father, husband, brother.
0: That's driver Casey Mears. Kyle Busch was only 41.
3: Kyle Busch was battling a severe illness before his death, according to his family, but not much more is known. Less than 2 weeks ago, the legendary driver was dealing with a sinus issue during a race and had to radio for medical. He told reporters after the race that he had a substantial cough.
0: That's Fox's Chandley Painter. 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
4: Here's a preview of stories we're following on WXBQ. Jury deliberations are set to begin in the Jordan Allen trial in Greene County. A 4% increase in tuition has been approved for the 26-27 school year at ETSU. A 23-time winner at Bristol Motor Speedway, Cup Series driver Kyle Busch, has died at the age of 41. For WXBQ News, I'm Kevin Castle. Al Archer's weather is next.
5: Good morning. I'm meteorologist Alan Archer. WXPQ's forecast for the Tri-Cities. Rain chances today running about 95% with the high temperature at 73. 65% tonight, low temperature at 61. Tomorrow, 70% with a high at 77. On Sunday, 70% high temperature at around 80. And Memorial Day, 80% with a high at 79. What more have you said? I'm meteorologist Alan Archer at the Tri-Cities Weather Station. 96.9 WXBQ.
6: Good morning and welcome to the Friday Morning Air Show. It's Steve and Nikki on today's show. We're going to give you another chance to win tickets to Dollywood for the Flower and Food Fest. It's going on now through June. So on the show, we'll be talking about a special wedding, man's best friend, an historical find, and also we'll get into what's happening with El Nino.

0: took moving on.
1: 96.9 WXBQ, Josh Ross, that's Hate How You Look. It's a morning air show. Steve and Nikki, here's what the Friday weather looks like. More rain. That's Gordon Dow. Looks like rain's going to stick with us through the Memorial Day weekend. 73 the high today. It's 64. 96.9 WXBQ and cloudy skies. And things you need to know this morning, NASCAR's Kyle Busch has died. He died as a result of an undisclosed severe illness. He was only 41. Kyle struggled with sinus issues during a race on May 10th, but there's no word on a

0: that's related. AAA expects 45 million people to travel at least 50 miles this weekend. It'll break a record that was set just last year when 44.8 traveled over the Memorial Day weekend. And the guy in Florida named Luis Salazar found $30,000 in a fanny pack in the bathroom of a Wawa convenience store. It was hung on the handrail inside the stall, and when he went outside, no one was around looking for it. He spent days trying to find the rightful owner and claimed that he never even considered once keeping it because it wasn't mine to take. The owner did eventually report it missing. Apparently, it was some family money and connected it with Luis, and he handed it over. He got a hug out of it, and the owner wants to take him to dinner. There's some things you need to know on WXBQ's Morning Air Show.
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0: 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A damp day. As a matter of fact, we could have a damp weekend. According to Al Archer, rain today, high 73, 64, and on the way, the first look at traffic here on WXBQ.
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16: 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I-81, I-26, Routes 11 and 19. All in good shape right now. Things look normal on the surface streets around Kingsport, Bristol, and Johnson City. I'm Jay Patricks in the Traffic Center on the Tri-Cities Traffic Station, 96.9 WXBQ.

0: 96.9 WXBQ, that's Morgan, and 20 cigarettes, 96.9 WXBQ's Morning Air Show. It's Steve and Nikki. It is a wet Friday morning. It's going to be wet all weekend, according to Al Moore, and that coming up in just a bit. It's 73, the expected high today, but right now, 64 WXBQ at 631.
1: From the WXBQ newsroom, I'm Kevin Castle. Two-time NASCAR Cup Series champion Kyle Busch died Thursday at the age of 41, according to statements from the Stock Car Group and Busch's family. The winningest driver in Bristol Motor Speedway history was transported by ambulance Thursday morning to a medical center where he later passed away. In-car radio communication captured by Fox 2 weeks ago had Busch asking his crew chief to have a NASCAR-sanctioned doctor at his bus following the race at Watkins Glen to receive a medicine shot. He told reporters he had a sinus cold leading up to the race. Busch's 23 wins at Bristol are the most by any driver at a particular track, including victory sweeps across the sport's three major series in one weekend in August of 2010 and 2017. A criminal court judge wanted the jury in the Jordan Allen trial in Greene County to be fresh and ready for deliberations that begin Friday following a full day of testimony. Allen took to the stand in his defense, telling the jury he lied after the bodies of his grandmother and 7-year-old brother were found and told them his grandfather, Bill Cole, murdered the pair. Allen's defense team has alleged possible abuse by Cole prior to the incident and that the grandfather's DNA was on bloody boots found on the property. ETSU's Board of Trustees approved a 4% hike in tuition costs for students beginning in the fall semester. The average cost for full-time courses is now $11,468 for the 2026-27 term. That figure falls in line with Tennessee's average college cost, and according to a school statement, addresses rising costs along with funding paychecks for 56 instructors whose tenure at the Johnson City School was approved by the board. ETSU's Gatton College of Pharmacy will have student tuition drop by 10% beginning this year after a reoccurring $3.2 million was approved by the General Assembly. In-state attendees have experienced a 35% drop in cost since 2023, according to the report. For WXBQ News, I'm Kevin Castle. Al Archer's weather is next.
2: Good morning, I'm meteorologist Alan Archer. WXBQ's forecast for the Tri-Cities. Rain chances today running about 95% with the high temperature at 73, 65% tonight, low temperature at 61. Tomorrow, 70% with a high at 77. On Sunday, 70%, high temperature at around 80. And Memorial Day, 80% with a high at 79. What more have you said? I'm meteorologist Alan Archer at the Tri-Cities Weather Station, 96.9 WXBQ.

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0: Megan Maroney. It's Beautiful Things, 96.9 WXBQ in the Morning Air Show. Steve and Nikki at 6:40, 20 away from 7 o'clock. If you're looking for sunshine, you probably won't find a lot this weekend. Rain's in the forecast, according to Al, high 73, 64 at WXBQ. And it's time now for Nashville Notes. The NHL and Amazon Music have announced that Jelly Roll's new song, Rise Up, is going to be the official anthem of the 2026 Stanley Cup playoffs. The song debuted during Game 1 and will now be featured throughout the rest of the playoffs. Jelly Roll said this song was written for the guys grinding every night for the cup. This is their song. The NHL said Jelly's music brings the exact energy, speed, and power the league wanted for the playoffs. Spotify House. They just dropped their lineup for CMA Fest, and it's pretty stacked. You can see Cody Johnson, Jelly Roll, Kane Brown, Keith Urban, Carly Pierce, and many more. It's all going to be happening at Blake Shelton's Old Red Joint on Broadway. That'll be June 4th through the 6th. It'll also be a place to catch up some great newcomers, and don't be surprised if some performers stop in that may be a little famous. And Carly Pierce is offering up some of her favorite clothes, shoes, and jewelry in her fifth annual Carly's Closet. Carly will host the event during CMA Fest from 2 to 4 p.m. That'll be on Friday, June 5th. You can find it on the second level of Music City Center in downtown Nashville. 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

0: It's Miranda, Heart Like Mine, 96.9 WXBQ, your home of free Dollywood tickets. And if you stick around on the show today, we're going to give you a chance to win them sometime before 10 o'clock. So listen for the touchstones. And when you hear those, be lucky number 11 on the toll-free line, and we'll hook you up. 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It's going to be a damp start to your day with rain and a high 73. Could be a thunderstorm. Look out for that as well. 64 now at 96.9 WXBQ.
1: I am El Nino. All the tropical storms must bow before El Nino. Yo soy El Nino. For those of you who don't habla Espanol, El Nino is Spanish for... The Nino.
0: El Nino is back in the news because they say it's going to get strong this year, but it will likely dampen the upcoming Atlantic hurricane season. That's according to NOAA, the National Oceanic and Atmospheric Administration. Yesterday said that the Atlantic had about a 55% chance of a below average hurricane season. So from what I'm hearing, it's not a good year to invest in plywood futures in Florida. Just saying.
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9: 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I-81, I-26, routes 11 and 19, all in good shape right now. Things look normal on the surface streets around Kingsport, Bristol, and Johnson City. I'm Jay Patricks in the traffic center on the Tri-Cities traffic station, 96.9 WXBQ.

0: Bush has died at the age of 41. For WXBQ News, I'm Kevin Castle. Al Archer's weather is next.
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4: Monday. Good morning. I'm meteorologist Alan Archer. WXPQ's forecast for the Tri-Cities. Rain chances today running about 95% with the high temperature at 73. 65% tonight. Low temperature at 61. Tomorrow, 70% with a high at 77. On Sunday, 70%. High temperature at around 80. And Memorial Day, 80% with a high at 79. What more be said? I'm meteorologist Alan Archer at the Tri-Cities City's weather station, 96.9 WXBQ.
5: 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Hey, what's going on? Welcome to the second hour of the Morning Air Show. It's Steve and Nikki on the show today. Dollywood tickets, we got them. You want them, you can have them. Keep listening. Plus, we'll talk about a wedding man's best friend and also an historic find you need to find out about. Hollywood news coming up.

0: 96.9 WXBQ. That's MacArthur Hardy along with Tim McGraw, Eric Church, and Morgan Wallen. It's Morning Air Show, Steve and Nikki. Forecast today is going to be rainy. In fact, it's going to be rainy for the entire holiday. Enjoy! Today's high 73 at 64 WXBQ, and let's talk about Britney Spears.
1: Leave Britney alone.
0: Sorry, can't do it. TMZ got police footage from her arrest, and wow, it was something. I actually saw this video, and you can only hear the audio.
1: Right.
0: But Britney has a meltdown when they ask her to get out of the car, and she's like, you know what, my baby's just down here. Yeah, listen, you can go to my house. I'll make you some lasagna.
1: Well, lasagna?
0: That's what she said.
1: Set her free, boys. She's got lasagna.
0: Well, I was going to cuff her. Then she said something about cheese and noodles.
1: I love a ragu.
0: Anyway, The lasagna pool party with

0: Brittany never did take place.
1: Rude.
0: You know, they probably should have taken her up on
1: they
0: that.
1: Should have.
0: That would have been a night they would not have forgotten.
1: Never, ever.
0: Never. Anyway, the cop told Brittany that if she killed someone while driving in her condition, she could be charged with murder. That's when she said, okay, well, I'll throw in a salad. And anyway, Brittany said that her mother had accidentally run down someone on a bike and got away with it, which is true. She did hit and killed a 12-year-old kid while rushing her brother to the hospital in 75. It's true.
1: Oh, my Lord.
0: And then she said that her mom was trying to kill her.
1: Oh, wow.
0: That part they couldn't corroborate. So, Brittany was, of course, taken into custody, and then she said she was going into a rehab, and then the other day someone saw her out at a store, so I guess rehab was short-lived.
1: Good Lord. Okay, listen, you know I love some Quentin Tarantino.
0: I know you do.
1: Okay. Well, according to Bruce Dern, he had a scene with Brad Pitt in Once Upon a Time in Hollywood, probably one of my all-time favorite movies. Bruce Dern said he ad-libbed a line, and it kind of stumped Brad. So Brad went, cut! And that's when Quentin Tarantino went off. Now, if you missed what happened right there, I guess Bruce Dern kind of just went with it. He made up some lines. Brad didn't know where he was, lost his place, and he's like, okay, just basically, let's just stop. Hang on, I don't know where I am. Let's
0: Nobody
1: stop.
0: Cuts but the director.
1: Well, okay, thanks for ruining my story. He said, anytime. As it went, Quentin Tarantino said, never again in your life will you ever cut a camera or you'll be dead in this business. That's my domain.
0: That's every director's comment. You don't say cut. The only guy that ever does that is the man in charge.
1: And he might have wanted to say cut. He might have wanted to. But the fact that Brad Pitt did it, Tarantino not having it. He's like, no.
0: Quentin's like, I don't care if you are Brad Pitt.
1: Yeah.
0: I don't care if you're Britney Spears' mama. You don't scare me.
1: I don't care if you are the guy that pulled Britney Spears over and she told about her mama.
0: And then Brad said, well, what do you think about a lasagna pool party?
1: And Quentin then
0: said,
1: he went, all right, okay, cool. Let's go.
0: All right, let's get back
1: let's
0: to
1: go.
0: It. All right,
1: go.
0: Everybody.
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0: 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It's 7:22. Rain today in the high 73. 64 here at the show.
1: Well, it's Memorial Weekend. I can't believe it. It feels weird that it's this early to me.
0: Really?
1: Yeah, it does. Because I would think it'd be more like towards, I don't know why. It just feels like it ought to be at the end of the month. I don't know. But for me, I feel like it should be like in a week instead of this week.
0: So you feel like they rushed it?
1: I do. I think it's a little bit early for my taste. Thank you. Thank you.
0: So.
1: And here's some things you might know about Memorial Day.
0: All right.
1: It's going to be on the 25th. It always falls between the 25th and the 31st. See, it's not my imagination.
0: Today is the 22nd.
1: I know, but it just seems a little early, Steve. Okay.
0: Well, it's 3 days early. I mean, if you want to be.
1: Well, I wasn't expecting it. I need a little more time to plan. But here it is, the weekend. They used to be calling, they used to call it Decoration Day. Did your family, when you were a kid, did they go out and go to the graveyard and take flowers and stuff out?
0: No.
1: Never?
0: No, but I remember the neighborhood getting all gussied up.
1: Well,
0: American flags and things like that.
1: Well, they actually, they called it Decoration Day. And that's what my grandma called it.
0: Like Decoration Day?
1: Yeah.
0: I've never heard it called that.
1: They called it from 1868 up until 1970, and she just never let it go. She held on to it. That's what
0: she
1: called it.
0: Well, you know, that's not really patriotic, saying, well, Decoration Day's coming up, so what? I mean, Halloween is Decoration Day.
1: But
0: Christmas
1: that's what
0: is Decoration
1: it was. So they just,
0: Day.
1: They changed the name. It didn't officially become Memorial Day until 1971. And that's also when they begin observing it on the last Monday of May. And that's why I think it feels off, because usually it's like that last Monday. Usually feels like a little bit later
0: on. You were prepared for Decoration Day, and then they all of a sudden changed it in 71, and now it's throwing you off.
1: I didn't even know that it changed in 71. My grandma didn't tell me about it. She just hung on to it for the longest. And they used to go out, they'd go to the graveyard, they'd put fresh flowers out there on the graves, and they'd have their little moment there. Every single time.
0: So wouldn't that technically be Graveyard Day?
1: I don't know. I have no idea about that, Steve. But what I do know is that Memorial Day commemorates the men and women that passed while serving in the United States Armed Forces. Veterans Day is the day. A lot of people get this kind of confused. They get Veterans Day and Memorial Day confused. And
0: all of this is too much for me. You're rushing me with this, and Memorial Day's not even here.
1: I know. Yet. Well, you know what? And I didn't think you'd be prepared for all this information, so I figured you'd need a minute.
0: Because you are there, unprepared.
1: No, I'm good.
0: I'm talking about...
1: Spot on.
0: You're just rushed by the holiday.
1: Yeah, and also, if you're wondering when the exact moment of remembrance is, there actually is a time. 3 p.m. on Monday. And
0: yeah, it's a Memorial Day.
1: All joking aside, I mean, our hearts go out to
0: the
1: families.
0: Well, it's one of the more special days of the year. I mean, you think about it, you know, it's our time to remember those who decided to fight for this country and give their lives in service of the country.
1: Yeah. And we do appreciate that. And if you are a family member or have lost someone, then we, you know, our hearts go out to you today.
0: Mm-hmm. We're remembering you every day.
1: Absolutely.
0: We're just celebrating the memory on Monday.
1: Yeah.
0: Are you okay now? You're good to go?
1: Still seems a little early.
0: Wow.
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4: Wide open this morning, all the connectors are good, 81 north and south, 26 east and west, routes 11 and 19 with no problems right now, and the surface streets around the Tri-Cities in good shape. I'm Jay Patricks in the traffic center on the Tri-Cities traffic station, 96.9 WXBQ.

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1: From the WXBQ newsroom, I'm Kevin Castle. Two-time NASCAR Cup Series champion Kyle Busch died Thursday at the age of 41, according to statements from the Stock Car Group and Busch's family. The winningest driver in Bristol Motor Speedway history was transported by ambulance Thursday morning to a medical center where he later passed away. In-car radio communication captured by Fox 2 weeks ago had Busch asking his crew chief to have a NASCAR-sanctioned doctor at his bus following the race at Watkins Glen to receive a medicine shot. He told reporters he had a sinus cold leading up to the race. Busch's 23 wins at Bristol are the most by any driver at a particular track, including victory sweeps across the sport's three major series in one weekend in August of 2010 and 2017. A criminal court judge wanted the jury in the Jordan Allen trial in Greene County to be fresh and ready for deliberations that begin Friday following a full day of testimony. Allen took to the stand in his defense, telling the jury he lied after the bodies of his grandmother and seven-year-old brother were found and told them his grandfather, Bill Cole, murdered the pair. Allen's defense team has alleged possible abuse by Cole prior to the incident and that the grandfather's DNA was on bloody boots found on the property. Police in Bristol, Virginia have pinned a series of vehicle break-ins and the theft of an SUV earlier this month on a suspect out of North Carolina. 23-year-old Hunter Kersey is charged with grand larceny in connection to personal items and cash being removed from vehicles in Bristol neighborhoods, including Hill Park Drive. The city report said surveillance footage caught Kersey in the act of stealing other vehicles and removing valuables. He was being held without bond at the regional jail in Abingdon. A motorcycle with two Florida residents aboard crashed on U.S. 129, otherwise known as the Tail of the Dragon, killing both. A preliminary Tennessee Highway Patrol report said 59-year-old Eduardo Falcone was operating a tricycle when the machine went off the road and struck an embankment, then came to a rest in the northbound lane. The passenger was identified as 55-year-old Mariano Maldonado. The incident marks the first fatalities on the Dragon this year. The highway near the Great Smoky Mountains, with more than 300 curves, has averaged 1 to 3 auto-related deaths in recent years. For WXBQ News, I'm Kevin Castle. Al Archer's weather is next.
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3: Good morning, I'm meteorologist Alan Archer. WXBQ's forecast for the Tri-Cities. Rain chances today running about 95% with the high temperature at 73, 65% tonight, low temperature at 61. Tomorrow, 70% with a high at 77. On Sunday, 70% high temperature at around 80. And Memorial Day, 80% with a high at 79. What more be said? I'm meteorologist Alan Archer at the Tri-Cities Weather Station, 96.9 WXBQ.

0: It's Ella Langley, choosing Texas, 96.9 WXBQ. It's a morning air show. Steve and Nikki, still to come. Dollywood tickets, keep listening for those. Rain today, high 73. Actually, it's going to be rain today, tonight, tomorrow, next day, according to Al. 64 WXBQ, and time to bring on, for a special appearance, Menthol Meredith. What's up, girl?
1: Morning, Steven.
2: Well, I woke up in the bed of a Ford F-150 with my head hurting so bad it felt like a raccoon was blowing up fireworks behind my eyeballs. I just figured I contracted a brain-eating amoeba from bobbing for apples at the Family Dollar grand opening, but it turns out it's just them dang allergies. Head pounding, hacking up a lung, and I went to get Sudafed, but my name is flagged, so they wouldn't cough it up. But my stepbrother-in-law works as a horse thief, so I called him to see if I could get some of them horse steroids he gave me when I was preparing to audition for Naked and Afraid. So I just popped them roids, and poof, my allergies went away faster than a shot of fireball at a divorce party. Okay, y'all, I gotta go. Memorial Day is coming up, so I gotta get my body ready for the meat sweats.
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0: 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That's Drew Baldridge and Rebel here on the Morning Air Show. Still to come, your chance to win those Dollywood tickets if you hang with us. Rain today in the high 73, that's according to Al, but last time I checked, I saw some sunshine out there. A little bit. What's going on with that?
1: Just a little bit.
0: That's more than a little bit.
1: That's a tad.
0: That's a change. And you're right, that's a tad?
1: Yeah.
0: Uh-huh.
1: We'll just work with what we got, though.
0: 64.96.9 WXBQ. Now, listen, if you were to take a trip to Norway, there is a chance you could see a fjord or two. A fjord is a long, deep, narrow sea inlet that's also carved by ancient glaciers, right? Damn. I bring that up because a six-year-old schoolboy on a field trip made the discovery of a lifetime when he found this rusty object that was sticking out of the ground.
1: Okay.
0: Turned out it was a 1,300-year-old sword.
1: Oh, that's cool.
0: Yeah, the boy was a first grader by the name of Henrik Mortvelt.
1: Or Heinrich.
0: Country kid. He was on a class trip when he made the find. They were crossing the field and he goes,
1: I'm sure that's exactly what that sounded like.
0: That's Nordic.
1: Is it?
0: Which means, hey, look at that thing in the field.
1: That's exactly what I thought he was saying.
0: The teachers reported the find to local archaeologists who dug it up, and they said,
1: I'm pretty sure that's Swedish, but go ahead.
0: They sound the same.
1: I don't think so.
0: Yeah, they've talked both ways. Anyway, a single-edged sword from 550 to 880 A.D.,
1: that's crazy.
0: And they say it had to be right around the Viking Age that this thing was used. It was taken to the Museum of Cultural History in Oslo, and the experts there said it belonged to, quote, a warrior, a farmer with status, or someone living during that time.
1: Or as I would say, a warrior and a savage. Go ahead.
0: That's why the experts work at the museum.
1: Thank you.
0: You should know. Because of his historic find, little Henrik, he got an extra serving of fermented codfish before lunch.
1: See, there you go.
0: Mm-hmm.
1: It's delicious.
0: There you go, Henrik.
1: That's not it.
0: Anyway, that's today's story of the sword in the fjord.
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8: Still no problems this morning. Surface streets good in Johnson City, Kingsport, and Bristol. Get out onto the connectors, 2681 and routes 11 and 19. We've got no issues. I'm Jay Patricks in the traffic center on the Tri-Cities traffic station, 96.9 WXBQ.

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1: It is confusing and not easy to navigate. I'm Dave Anthony, Fox News. That's what Sweden's foreign minister says this morning about dealing with the U.S. and NATO at a gathering of the alliance in her country. Led by NATO's leader Mark Rutte, Secretary of State Marco Rubio is there, and so is Fox's Jillian Turner.
2: One of the things Secretary Rubio spoke about with Mark Rutte is this forward deployment of an additional 5,000 U.S. troops to Poland, something that President Trump announced overnight on Truth Social.
1: Earlier this month, the U.S. announced a plan to pull 5,000 troops out of Germany, as the president's critical of our allies not doing enough in the Iran conflict. Rubio says there is a bit of progress in talks with Iran, but it keeps blocking shipping in the Strait of Hormuz.
3: Iran is trying to create a tolling system. They're trying to convince Oman, by the way, to join them in this tolling system in an international waterway. There is not a country in the world that should accept that.
1: A late night Trump critic has gone off the air. Stephen Colbert's last show was last night.
4: We were here to feel the news with you. And I don't know about you, but I sure have felt it.
1: CBS says the decision to cancel The Late Show is purely financial, but Colbert supporters believe it was political. The president wrote this about Colbert on Truth Social after that last show.
5: No talent, no ratings, no life. He was like a dead person. You could take any person off of the street and they would be better than this total jerk. Thank goodness he's finally gone.
1: Fox's Carly Shimkus. He's considered one of the greatest race car drivers ever. And Kyle Busch's death has shocked NASCAR. He was only 41. Fox's Chandley Painter has a family statement.
6: Remembering the husband and father of two children as a future Hall of Famer, a rare talent who was fierce and passionate. And just last Friday, Busch gave his final post-race interview after his second win of the season in the Craftsman Truck Series.
7: Why do these moments never get old, Kyle?
8: Because you never know when the last one is, you know?
1: Kyle Busch's 234 wins is a NASCAR record. No cause of death has been given yet. 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
9: Here's a preview of stories we're following on WXBQ. Jury deliberations are set to begin in the Jordan Allen trial in Greene County. A 4% increase in tuition has been approved for the 26-27 school year at ETSU. A 23-time winner at Bristol Motor Speedway, Cup Series driver Kyle Busch, has died at the age of 41. For WXBQ News, I'm Kevin Castle. Al Archer's weather is next.
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9: 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Al Archer's weather is next.
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0: running about 95% with the high temperature of 73, 65% tonight, low temperature of 61. Tomorrow, 70% with a high at 77. On Sunday, 70%, high temperature at around 80. And Memorial Day, 80% with a high at 79. What more have you said? I'm meteorologist Alan Archer at the Tri-Cities Weather Station, 96.9 WXBQ.
1: Good morning and welcome to the Morning Air Show. It's Steve and Nikki. It's hour number three. And coming up in this hour of the show, we'll be talking about a wedding. An unusual wedding of sorts. One that you don't hear about much in the annals of wedding history. But you will now.
2: Oh, sorry, man. I'm reading about this new reality show. It's a new Bravo show.
1: Hang on. A new Bravo show.
2: Yeah. Just yeah.
1: Gotcha.
2: I'll tell you about it.
1: You love dogs, don't you?
2: Who doesn't?
1: Yeah, exactly. We're going to talk about man's best friend. Got Nashville, too.

0: Thomas Rhett has another number one song with Jordan Davis. That's Ain't a Bad Life. 96.9 WXBQ, 12 minutes after 8 o'clock. Rain's in the forecast for today through the weekend, according to Al. 73 the high for the moment. It's 64 WXBQ. It's been where it is most of the morning. Let's talk Nashville notes. Jelly Roll has a new song. It's called Rise Up, and it has become the official anthem of the 2026 Stanley Cup playoffs. That's right. Jelly Roll music with the NHL. How about that? The song debuted during game number one, and now they say we like it so much, going to keep it for the whole playoffs.
1: There it is.
0: Yep. Jelly said this song was written for the guys grinding every night for the cup. This is their song. And the NHL said they chose it because it brings energy, speed, and power. That's what they wanted for the playoffs. Rise Up, Jelly Roll. Check it out. You can hear it anytime now.
1: All right. Hey, Hardy and Morgan Wallen, they look like they were throwing some shade at the ACMs. they just weren't there. That's just how that is. A lot of people did not show up for the ACMs that were nominated. Some people that should have been nominated, they didn't show up either because, well, they had more important things to do. But they put a carousel up where you can see all those pictures on, like, Instagram. And so you can see Morgan in concert. I mean, he is selling out shows, stadiums, all over. And Hardy comes in and he goes, do they have a category for that? Morgan comes back with a response, who's they? And that's when the other artists started to kind of chime in, which you might want to go check out some of the comments. But he's right. I mean, how valid is something? If you're looking at this guy who's selling out stadiums, it doesn't matter whether they like him or not. Apparently, a lot of people do.
0: Well, I'm not going to bust on the ACMs because I'm proud of the ACMs at this station.
1: Well, we're not talking about our division. We're not talking about our category.
0: Yeah, but I'm just saying that I'm proud of the stuff that we've received. And they've actually had a lot of great years of picking a lot of good people. But at the same time, ignoring somebody like Morgan Wallen, it's mind-boggling. Nobody understands it. I mean, I know that they're passing judgment on him because of his prior acts.
1: It's funny. But, I got to tell you some of the...
0: It has nothing to do with his talent.
1: Some of the strangest things, and you can't really tell. I will say this. You can't really tell watching on TV, watching on, you know, Amazon, whatever, on these award shows. But if you... If you have been in the building, in that room, when they have had a category where Morgan has been nominated and someone else won, you have never heard a silence. I mean, it's almost like a golf clap for whoever wins.
0: Well, I think everybody's pretty wise to the fact that this is political because they know what Morgan's done. He doesn't have to remind people. We all know.
1: He has breaking records that have been held by Garth. By the Beatles? I mean, this guy, like,
0: no denying, he's the biggest act in country music.
1: His checks are still clearing, people. Don't worry about him. But if you want to go see the pictures of the tour, they're fantastic.
0: Well, you know, I mean, for years, look at the fact that the Beatles only won, like, what, one Grammy? Elvis won for gospel, but didn't win on his performances. So, you know, for years, award shows have been political about everything. So, you know, Morgan's got a lot to be proud of, and... You know, one day somebody hopefully will wise up in the award committees and give him his due.
1: It's the voters. I mean, let's be honest. Yeah. But there's nothing. And that's the other thing, too, is like you hear that polite golf clap. And then the other part of that is the visual of everybody just kind of looking at one another in the room. Everybody's like, really? Yeah. Did that just happen? Oh, my Lord.
0: Yeah, I agree. Spotify House just dropped its lineup for CMA Fest, and it's pretty stacked. Listen to this. Cody Johnson, Jelly Roll, Kane Brown, Keith Urban, Carly Pierce, and many more. All of these acts are going to perform at Blake Shelton's Old Red on Broadway. That'll be June 4th to June 6th. It'll be a great chance to catch up on some stars and some up-and-comers. And they say that there will be some surprise performers who drop in. It's Nashville Notes on the Morning Air Show.
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0: Green, There Was This Girl, 96.9 WXBQ's Morning Air Show. Steve and Nikki at 66 degrees, expecting rain and lots of it this weekend with a high today around 73. Still to come, Dollywood tickets on the Morning Air Show.
1: Well, AAA is expecting about 45 million people to travel at least 50 miles from Memorial Day this year. That would break a record that was set just last year. They said that under that, 44.8 million traveled over Memorial Day weekend. Mm-hmm. Now, that's great news for gas stations because, of course, everybody's going to be, you know, hitting the pumps or whatever. But they released that Memorial Day travel report. So this is, I mean, pretty crazy. I don't even want to leave the house. I was going to go see the Savannah Bananas game. Probably not going to do
0: it. In Knoxville, yeah.
1: It's probably going to rain.
0: Saturday night.
1: Probably going to rain.
0: More than likely. I mean, that would be a great game to go to. You'd have a lot of fun. But you're right, with the rain.
1: Kind of dread it, though.
0: There's going to be a lot of people to go see them.
1: I know. It's going to be amazing.
0: Yeah.
1: I mean, that's so disappointing. Hopefully something will happen and the weather will let up and we won't have to deal with that, right?
0: Yeah.
1: Yeah,
0: exactly. At least for the game. Come on.
1: Yeah. They say that 39.1 million people are driving this year. 3.7 million people will be in the air. And 2.2 million will use some other form of transportation like, you know, buses or trains or whatever. But, I mean, they say that travel is up in spite of the gas prices.
0: Can you imagine what the traffic's going to look like? Probably already in Pigeon Forge.
1: Oh, my Lord. Well, they say that the national average for gas last year was $3.17 on Memorial Day weekend last year. Now it's $4.56 a gallon. So
0: it's crazy, and it keeps going up.
1: Yeah, they say if you're going to...
0: No end in sight.
1: If you're headed out on the road or whatever, just pick your departure time wisely so you avoid traffic jams. And they say, in general, there tends to be less traffic early in the morning. But if you're going to leave around noon, just expect delays, but just plan accordingly.
0: Mm-hmm.
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13: Watch for brake lights on I-81 southbound just past the Baileyton exit this morning. I-81 northbound in good shape. There's no problems on I-26 right now. Routes 11 and 19 in good shape, and surface streets around the Tri-Cities. No working accidents. I'm Jay Patrick's in the traffic center on the Tri-Cities traffic station, 96.9 WXBQ.

0: 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Cloudy skies, 66 degrees. It's 8:31.
1: From the WXBQ newsroom, I'm Kevin Castle. Two-time NASCAR Cup Series champion Kyle Busch died Thursday at the age of 41, according to statements from the Stock Car Group and Busch's family. The winningest driver in Bristol Motor Speedway history was transported by ambulance Thursday morning to a medical center where he later passed away. In-car radio communication captured by Fox 2 weeks ago had Busch asking his crew chief to have a NASCAR-sanctioned doctor at his bus following the race at Watkins Glen to receive a medicine shot. He told reporters he had a sinus cold leading up to the race. Busch's 23 wins at Bristol are the most by any driver at a particular track, including victory sweeps across the sport's three major series in one weekend in August of 2010 and 2017. A criminal court judge wanted the jury in the Jordan Allen trial in Greene County to be fresh and ready for deliberations that begin Friday following a full day of testimony. Allen took to the stand in his defense, telling the jury he lied after the bodies of his grandmother and 7-year-old brother were found and told them his grandfather, Bill Cole, murdered the pair. Allen's defense team has alleged possible abuse by Cole prior to the incident and that the grandfather's DNA was on bloody boots found on the property. ETSU's Board of Trustees approved a 4% hike in tuition cost for students beginning in the fall semester. The average cost for full-time courses is now $11,468 for the 2026-27 term. That figure falls in line with Tennessee's average college cost and, according to a school statement, addresses rising costs along with funding paychecks for 56 instructors whose tenure at the Johnson City School was approved by the board. ETSU's Gatton College of Pharmacy will have student tuition drop by 10% beginning this year after a reoccurring $3.2 million was approved by the General Assembly. In-state attendees have experienced a 35% drop in cost since 2023, according to the report. For WXBQ News, I'm Kevin Castle. Al Archer's weather is next.
0: 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Low prices, love the savings.
2: You stayed awake so we could sleep. 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You gave your life so that we could live. Today we remember the heroes of our past and present. And thank you for your great service to the people of this nation. Ingles, honoring the heroes of the past and present.
3: Good morning, I'm meteorologist Alan Archer, WXPQ's forecast for the Tri-Cities. Rain chances today running about 95% with the high temperature at 73, 65% tonight, low temperature at 61. Tomorrow, 70% with a high at 77. On Sunday, 70%, high temperature at around 80. And Memorial Day, 80% with a high at 79. What more be said? I'm meteorologist Alan Archer at the Tri-Cities Weather Station, 96.9 WXPQ.

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1: Dustin Lynch, it's easy to love, 96.9 WXBQ. Welcome to the Morning Air Show. It's Steve and Nikki. 8:40, 20 minutes away from 9 o'clock. It's going to be a rainy weekend, according to Al. So if you've got Memorial Day plans, here's hoping that at least it stays dry for a little while. Nikki was talking about Savannah Bananas in town for the big baseball game Saturday in Knoxville. So if you're going to that game, first of all, you're lucky. And number two, I hope you have a good time. Anyway, 66 degrees at WXBQ. Speaking of the Memorial Weekend, I saw this online and I thought, okay, well, this might be something to try. But I found out that it's really hard to find.
2: What is it?
1: Bush's Beans have released three limited edition summer flavors, and they say that they've rolled these things out, or at least a couple of them, nationwide at Walmart stores.
2: Okay.
1: So I went to Walmart on exit 7 in Bristol.
2: Okay.
1: I saw no sign of these. Now, it's possible they could be sold out, or maybe they had stocked them after I left.
2: Maybe they waited until you left.
1: Maybe so.
2: You know what?
1: Stroud Cloud.
2: Thank you.
1: But anyway, Bush has come out with three flavors to try. One of these I'm into. The other two I ain't sure about.
2: Okay.
1: I'll start with the one that I like.
2: All right.
1: They've come out with apple pie flavored baked beans. It features the taste of sweet apple pie, cinnamon spice, and brown sugar. And I'm guessing what they did was they probably took cinnamon apples and took the juice from the cinnamon apples and put them into the baked beans. That's my guess to make it taste like apple pie. I would try that.
2: I don't know, man.
1: I would try that.
2: Okay.
1: And that's the one I went to look for, and I can't find it. So if you happen to see one, if you're going to Walmart this morning and you see one, holler at me and let me know.
2: I got some apple pie filling at the house. We can throw that in some baked beans if you need that.
1: It's probably the same thing.
2: Probably.
1: Might be good.
2: Maybe.
1: Yeah. Here's the second one.
2: Okay.
1: Dill pickle baked beans.
2: No, thank you.
1: They say it is a savory, tangy sauce with a punch of dill that works perfectly with your grilled cookout foods.
2: And you like pickles, too.
1: I love dill pickle, but I'm telling you, I ain't sure about it with baked beans.
2: Yeah, that's kind of...
1: That sounds a little...
2: No, thank you.
1: Yeah.
2: Sus.
1: The third one is the one that I don't get at all. And I don't know who this is for. Maybe the kids.
2: Okay.
1: Rocket Pop baked beans.
2: Rocket Pop?
1: Yeah. You know the popsicle?
2: Okay.
1: The red, white, and blue popsicle?
2: Yeah. Okay.
1: That's this. It is a sweet, nostalgic combination of cherry, lime, and blue raspberry in your baked beans. That sounds nasty. And I know it's red, white, and blue.
2: Is this a real story?
1: It is real.
2: Could it possibly be that this is a made-up story?
1: No, because I went to the Bush Beans website. Because the first thing I thought of was, okay, they had this on sale, this three-pack.
2: They had it on sale?
1: Yeah, I mean, they had it for like $5 on their website, and it sold out immediately. But they said, don't worry about it, because we're now stocking the dill pickle and the apple pie in Walmarts, and soon the other one's going to come out.
2: Okay.
1: So you can go to the Bush Beans website and see that I'm not making this up. And they say if you're looking to purchase them locally, you can use the Walmart store finder to check stock at your closest location. And I went there yesterday because I had to go get something else. And I went looking for them, and they were not there.
2: For goodness sake, if you work at a Walmart and you have this, let him know so he can try it, because I'm never going to hear the end of it. It's going to be like that time that he always gets the specialty, like the different jelly bean flavors and stuff like that. So
1: here you go. Here's the picture of the three cans of beans.
2: That does not look delicious.
1: The apple pie looks good. The other two, I think, are sus. But, you know, if you've tried them and you think they taste delicious, we'd love to hear from you. But, again, she's right. If you go to Walmart this morning and you find any one of these, the apple pie baked beans, the dill pickle, or the popsicle one, I thought is not coming out right now.
2: Well, I don't know who did the pictures for the Bush Beans website, but the visual of the big old dill pickle up on top of the can. Come on, man. Then they got the melty popsicles on top of the other one. Yeah. And then there appears to be some sort, there's a piece of pie with
0: apple
2: ice
0: pie.
2: Cream. Yeah, but it's got ice cream, and then it's like running down the side of the can.
0: Now, see that?
2: Now, I don't know who got that job, but good for you. I want to think this is AI. I want to think this is some bad AI right here. This is terrible.
0: Well, the graphics are not great. But pie thing, I just want to know who in their right mind thought that a popsicle-flavored can of baked beans would be good.
2: Well, they charged $5.25 because Memorial Day was $5.25.
0: That was for the three-pack.
2: Yeah.
0: So I don't know how much they are at the Walmart, but if you find the apple pie, let me know.
2: These pictures, you got to go see the pictures. Just go to the website, go to the Bush Beans website and look at the
0: pictures. And I'll tell you what, if I find any this weekend, I'll save them and we can heat them up in the microwave Monday for Memorial Day, and you and I will sample them and see what we think. Because that'll be a lot of fun if I can. Help us out.
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0: I taste tequila, I'm like, nice. Me lucky. 8:52, 8 minutes away from 9 o'clock's morning air show. That's Dan and Shay. The forecast is for a rainy Friday. High 73. It's 66 degrees here at WXBQ.
1: Oh, sorry, man. I'm trying to look this up. Have you ever heard of rotogrinders.com?
0: No, I have not.
1: Me either. But they did this thing where I guess they're talking about like the top side dishes that people can expect if they're going to a cookout this weekend.
0: Okay.
1: Yeah,
0: all right.
1: I mean, they're going to be rainy.
0: What kind of website is this? A food website or something?
1: That's what I'm saying.
0: You want me to look it up?
1: No, I'm looking at it right now. I pulled it up because this thing is crazy because they've got what, you know, you're most likely to eat potato chips and this and that. And I was trying to find the one. If you're in West Virginia, they're having tater chips in West Virginia and Kentucky.
0: That's the main dish?
1: That's their big side dish. That's what, yeah.
0: Oh, come on. For Memorial Day, there are a ton of side dishes that are better than tater chips.
1: Okay, listen, but that's what they're getting up there is what I'm saying. And the same thing for Tennessee. Tennessee, it's a tie between potato chips and salad.
0: I would almost rather have the Bush's dill pickle baked beans as a side before I would that stuff.
1: Well, and then for some reason, Virginia gets salad, all types of salad.
0: Again, who are they asking? Because nobody that I know in Virginia says, you know what I want for a great Memorial Day dish? Salad.
1: Same for North Carolina. That's it. I mean, there's so many other things that you could get.
0: I'm thinking potato salad, mac and cheese, you know, things like that to go with the barbecue and the steak. Baked potatoes would be good.
1: I don't even see macaroni and cheese on this list.
0: Well, that's because they're communist.
1: Asparagus.
0: Yeah, they're communist.
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7: 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I-81, I-26, Routes 11 and 19, and surface streets in and around Bristol, Kingsport, Johnson City with no problems. I'm Jay Patricks in the Traffic Center on the Tri-Cities Traffic Station, 96.9 WXBQ.

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1: Will this keep President Trump from bombing Iran again? I'm Dave Anthony, Fox News. Secretary of State Marco Rubio says there's a bit of progress in talks trying to work out a deal.
2: I don't want to exaggerate it, but there's been a little bit of movement, and that's good. The fundamentals remain the same. Iran can never have a nuclear weapon.
1: Rubio's in Sweden for a NATO gathering and is also critical of Iran trying to charge tolls in the Strait of Hormuz as it keeps blocking shipping while the U.S. keeps blockading Iran's ports. Ebola keeps getting worse. In an African outbreak, the head of the World Health Organization says the risk is very high for a worsening spread of the virus in Congo, with 750 cases there, nearly 180 deaths. And Fox's Carly Shimkus reports.
3: And we now have a health update on the American doctor who tested positive and was sent to Germany for treatment. Officials say Dr. Peter Stafford is severely weakened, although not in critical condition. His family has tested negative.
1: The doctor's wife and four children are quarantined in a separate unit. Racing fans are in shock. Kyle Busch is dead at age 41, days after falling ill and going to a hospital. Drivers are shocked, too.
4: Kyle and I, just to be fully transparent, we were rivals. We were not friends.
1: But Brad Keselowski tells Fox Kyle Busch
4: is the first ballot NASCAR Hall of Famer, without a doubt. The whole community is stunned. He's won 234 NASCAR races. That's a record that I don't think will ever be broken.
1: Busch's last win was in a NASCAR truck race just last Friday. Stephen Colbert is out of a job.
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1: That's how he opened his last show, and a Beatle helped close it. McCartney was Colbert's final guest on The Late Show, CBS taking it off the air, saying it's a yearly financial decision. But Colbert, a vocal Trump critic, his supporters say it's political. And the president wrote on True Social after the last show, no talent, no ratings, calling Colbert a total jerk, adding, thank goodness he's finally gone. 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
7: Good morning, I'm meteorologist Helen Archer. WXPQ's forecast for the Tri-Cities. Rain chances today running about 95% with the high temperature at 73, 65% tonight, low temperature at 61. Tomorrow, 70% with a high at 77. On Sunday, 70%, high temperature at around 80. And Memorial Day, 80% with a high at 79. What more be said? I'm meteorologist Helen Archer at the Tri-Cities Weather Station, 96.9 WXPQ. 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
8: This is the hour you get the Dollywood tickets if you're caller number 11. Not right now, but when you hear the Touchstones before 10 o'clock, we shall hook you up. Also, there was a wedding where something happened, and I'm going to get into that. You also have some birthdays.

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0: Chris Stapleton, that's starting over 96.9 WXBQ. It's a morning air show, and I know you heard the Touchstones, and you absolutely know what we're giving away.
1: WXBQ, good morning. Who's this?
2: Oh, Julia Crazy.
1: Hey there, Julia, where are you coming from?
2: Elizabeth Aston.
1: You're caller 11.
2: Woo! Awesome!
0: You sounded a little surprised.
2: I am, because every time I call, it goes, your caller 6, your caller 7.
1: Today's the day.
0: Would you like to be caller 6 or 7? Because I can make that happen.
2: No. Thank you.
0: All right. Well, how would you like 4 tickets to Dollywood?
2: Awesome.
0: Woo!
2: Woohoo!
0: We got you covered. 4 tickets for the Flower and Food Festival at Dollywood that's going on through June. And all you have to do to claim your tickets is tell us your 24-karat country.
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0: was her betrothed, punched a man of the cloth. I know it's betrothed, but there's no man of the clothes.
1: That was a lot going on.
0: Work with me, okay?
1: That was, I don't know, man.
0: I don't know. Ralph Lauren would be a man of the clothes. Anyway.
1: No.
0: Had to go with what I wore.
1: Well, that happened.
0: I've heard it both ways.
1: Sorry.
0: Anyway, I guess the groom was the only one who didn't know that a wedding cost a fortune. So he decided that he was going to punch the 69-year-old minister because of the price of the beachside ceremony.
1: Oh, wow.
0: Too much, man! Too much!
1: Wow.
0: Glad to see that he kept his full throttle insanity in check until the ring went on the finger.
1: Okay.
0: William Wells said, I do to the bride, and then said, I do to the minister when he asked if he felt overcharged. Words were exchanged. The minister pulled out his cell phone and started to call 911. That's how bad it got.
1: Okay, let's go.
0: And that's when Wells punched him in the stomach.
1: You know he did. Okay, go ahead. Then what happened?
0: Wells then looked at the minister who was on the ground and said, yeah, I'm about to call my boys. And they going to come here and somebody going to get hurt.
1: About to be a misunderstanding up in here.
0: They going to get here before the cops show up. Somebody going to get hurt.
1: Yeah.
0: He was arrested, charged with battery, and, well, you know how he spent his honeymoon. I was thinking, though, at least the divorce will be less expensive than the wedding. I mean,
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3: Good morning, I'm meteorologist Alan Archer, WXPQ's forecast for the Tri-Cities. Rain chances today running about 95% with the high temperature at 73, 65% tonight, low temperature at 61. Tomorrow, 70% with a high at 77. On Sunday, 70%, high temperature at around 80. And Memorial Day, 80% with a high at 79. What more have you said? I'm meteorologist Alan Archer at the Tri-Cities Weather Station, 96.9 WXPQ. 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

0: Keith Urban, that's Wasted Time, 96.9 WXBQ. It's a morning air show, Steve and Nikki. And if you've been listening to us this morning, it certainly has been wasted time. 9:47, 13 away from 10.
1: We're sorry.
0: Rain's in the forecast today with a high right around 73 at 66 at WXBQ. I'm not going to apologize for something that happens every day.
1: Look, we're working with what we've got.
0: We do the best we can.
1: Just trying to stay, just keep it between the ditches.
0: Just trying
1: songs.
0: To keep it real, trying to be groovy in the scene of life.
1: That's what he's doing.
0: It's time now for birthdays, and they're being brought to you by our friends at Tommy's Plumbing. If you've got a leak, let Tommy's take a peek.
1: All right, happy birthday today going out to Bethany Buchanan of Gray, Casey Stratton in Bristol, having a birthday, Jason Leathers in Johnson City, Kelly Parsons in Fall Branch, Nathan Hicks in Piney Flats, and then Tyler Hughes in Appalachia.
0: Happy birthday to everybody. This morning's special birthday winner. Grab some free coffee from Tommy's Plumbing. If you've got a leak, let Tommy's take a peek. Today's winner is...
1: Jason Leathers in Johnson City.
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0: And everybody up in the Clare.
1: In the Clare.
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0: 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From Tommy's Plumbing, check them out online, tommysplumbing.com, and on Facebook. Anything in closing you would like to share, a bout of wisdom?
1: You know what? In all seriousness, we know a lot of people are just absolutely floored today with that news about Kyle.
0: It is terrible news. Man. I can't believe it happened.
1: I know.
0: 41 years old, and for those of you who don't know, he had a sinus issue, he thought, anyway.
1: They thought, yeah. And then I guess he had somebody said that he had a shot or something. And, I mean, his mom was actually at a benefit thing the night before. And so a friend of mine that works in radio out in Charlotte was, you know, she's absolutely devastated because she spent time with the family. And, you know,
0: he had a great family.
1: Yeah, just fantastic people.
0: Young family.
1: You know, and there were people, listen, there were people that were just huge fans of his, and there were people
0: that hated him.
1: You know what? And
0: he was the perfect villain for NASCAR racing,
1: and he played it up.
0: He did.
1: You know, he sure did. And he was fun to watch. And that's the.
0: And he was talented. You can think what you want to think about him, but the man knew how to drive a race car. And then they said the day after he had the sinus issue, he went to drive a drive simulator.
1: Yeah.
0: And became unresponsive. And that's when they took him to the hospital, and to everyone's shock, he's gone at the age of 41, and that's horrible news.
1: Just celebrated his birthday, too. May 2nd, he just turned, you know, 41, and our thoughts and prayers going out to the family, to the race team, and the race community, the fans. I mean, it's just devastating. So, you know,
0: God bless his family.
1: We joke around, and we have a good time in here, but, you know, when it all comes down to it, man, you know,
0: at the end of the day, people are people, and anytime there's a death in the family, it's just heartbreaking.
1: Right.
0: And so, you know, like you said, I'll echo what you said into the whole NASCAR family and fans. Remember him well, because he was a talented man.
1: Keep his family in your prayers.
0: Absolutely. Yeah. God bless him.
3: We've already run out of time again.
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5: 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We've had lots and lots and lots and lots and lots of fun. But now the time has come.
1: See ya.
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1: Still no end in sight to the Iran conflict. I'm Dave Anthony, Fox News.
2: We have to start thinking about what do we do if a few weeks from now Iran decides we don't care, we're going to keep the straits closed, we're going to sink any ship that doesn't listen to us or doesn't pay us. Then someone's going to have to do something about it.
1: And Secretary of State Marco Rubio just said at a NATO gathering in Sweden, the U.S. could act alone, but some of our allies need that Strait of Hormuz shipping even more.
2: So I made that point today. I don't know if that would be a NATO mission necessarily, but it would certainly be NATO countries that can contribute to it.
1: President Trump's been very critical of NATO allies not helping. Rubio also said this morning there is a bit of progress in talks, but Fox's Jackie Heinrich reports from the White House.
3: A member of Iran's parliament reportedly told state media this morning that Tehran could act first to break the ceasefire if it believed the U.S. was preparing to attack. President Trump is not giving away any clues about his next move after saying earlier this week he was willing to wait a couple of days for Iran's response and also that he was right on the borderline of potentially resuming military action.
1: The president wrote on Truth Social, new stock market record, and the Dow has hit a new all-time trading high. It's gaining more than 350 points. The president also wrote on Truth Social, thank goodness Stephen Colbert is finally gone, calling him a total jerk with no talent, no ratings, posting that after the last show for the very outspoken Trump critic last night.
4: We were here to feel the news with you, and I don't know about you, but I sure have felt it.
1: Colbert's supporters believe he was canceled for political reasons. CBS says it was a financial decision. Racing fans and drivers in disbelief at Kyle Busch's sudden death days after his 234th victory, the most in NASCAR history.
5: We do know he was hospitalized earlier in the week for a severe illness. And several people familiar with the situation telling the AP, Busch was testing in the Chevrolet racing simulator Wednesday when he became unresponsive and was transported to the hospital. Again, still do not know how the NASCAR legend died.
1: Madison Scarpino. Bush was only 41. 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
6: Just absolutely terrible news yesterday about Kyle Busch. Just thinking about his family, his young son, Brexton. And Kyle and his wife, Samantha, had another little one, a little girl named Lennox. And just thinking about that family today. What a horrible, horrible thing to happen. People say it all the time. You just never know when your time is. So hug your friends and family tight. Music coming up here from Tucker Wetmore, Kenny Chesney, and others here at the Tri-Cities, home for 24 Karat Country. 96.

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0: 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It's 24 karat country. Today will be one of the busiest travel days of the year. Heavy congestion expected nationwide. Looks like traffic going to peak today between 11 a.m. and 8 p.m. That's what they're saying. So be ready for that. Big time traffic, especially if you're not heading out of time. Maybe especially as you're heading home today on this Friday. Here's King George.
2: 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We burn up that road to old Mexico, blending with the desert

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0: Boys Like Us. There's George Strait at 24 Karat Country, WXBQ. Mentioned the roads are going to be busy here this weekend for Memorial Day. Things looking good, though, right now. No major issues out there to speak of. We'll hopefully stay that way. You let us know if you do come across a problem. 844-REC-12. 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More chances coming up for Dollywood tickets today. The Flower and Food Festival continues, and we got a shot for you to win some tickets in to see it all. Another chance to win on the way today with the Touchtones at XBQ.
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Take a left here, boy. 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

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Russell Dickerson. It's called Worth Your Wild. It finishes up a no-talk triple play for it. 10:35, 96.9 WXB.

0: girl, Ashley and Carly, 96.9 WXBQ. Looks like an interesting weekend ahead weather-wise. We'll get the latest on that. Meteorologist Alan Archer has your Memorial Day weekend weather forecast. We'll get the latest on what to expect and when with him in just a moment. Got some Old Dominion music, too, on the way.
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9: Good morning, I'm meteorologist Alan Archer, WXPQ's forecast for the Tri-Cities. Rain chances today running about 95% with the high temperature at 73, 65% tonight, low temperature at 61. Tomorrow, 70% with a high at 77. On Sunday, 70%, high temperature at around 80. And Memorial Day, 80% with a high at 79. What more have you said? I'm meteorologist Alan Archer at the Tri-Cities Weather Station, 96.9 WXBQ.

0: Carrie Underwood, Jason Aldean, If I Didn't Love You at 96.9 WXBQ. It's Marcus here with you. Let's kick off this Memorial Day weekend. Man, excited for it. Of course, Saturday night, we always have a big time on the weekend. The Saturday Night Request and Dedication Show. We'll have it ready to go for you. Matthew James is going to be in. Coming up tomorrow night, 7 o'clock. 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

0: by George Burge at 96.9 WXBQ. It's Marcus Brooks. Hope you're having a wonderful kickoff to our Memorial Day weekend. Man, excited about next weekend. We got something pretty cool going on in downtown Kingsport. Twilight Alive going to be going on down there. We always have so much fun. Great crowd, great scene for a concert too right there on Broad Street. And they're opening it up with the Ultimate Garth Brooks Tribute down there. So look for us if you're going to head down there next Friday night in downtown Kingsport. A lot of great music over the coming Fridays there in downtown Kingsport. So come out and join us. Some Lainey Wilson ready to go to kick off your No Talk Triple Play in just a minute at WXBQ.
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0: Jackson D. It's called Make a Liar. It is 24 Karat Country, 96.9. WXBQ news from Kevin Castle. Before we get too much further into the day, he's going to have that in a little bit. Still kind of dodging those showers. Some rain showers, some parts of the Tri-Cities, other parts dry. But, man, for the next, I was looking at the extended forecast. I don't know when it's going to quit raining. Specifics here for Memorial Day weekend, though, coming up here from Alan Archer. Got some Zach Top music ready to go to next.
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10: Now John's growing a movement in his campaign for governor.
9: Tennessee needs a governor with CEO experience, someone tough like Trump.
10: Even President Trump tells people John is fantastic, and he really is.
9: President Trump makes tough decisions. That's what CEOs do, and it's what I'll do as governor. 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
10: A CEO who's tough like Trump. Yep, that's what we need, even if I am a little biased.
9: 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I'm asking for your support.
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11: Good morning, I'm meteorologist Alan Archer. WXPQ's forecast for the Tri-Cities. Rain chances today running about 95% with the high temperature at 73, 65% tonight, low temperature at 61. Tomorrow, 70% with a high at 77. On Sunday, 70% high temperature at around 80. And Memorial Day, 80% with a high at 79. What more have you said? I'm meteorologist Alan Archer at the Tri-Cities Weather Station, 96.9 WXPQ.

Beside me, it's Joe D. Messina. Rabbit Classic. Always love Joe D. It's 96.9 WXBQ. All right, coming up on noon, we got news. Kevin Castle back at it. Your latest Tri-Cities news headlines. We'll find out the latest here from him. Don't forget now, more Dollywood tickets coming up as we move through the afternoon. Flower and Food Festival continues down there in Pigeon Forge. 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
1: A ceremony just underway at the White House. I'm Lisa Brady, Fox News.
2: The swearing-in of our new chairman of the Federal Reserve Board of Governors, Kevin Warsh. Kevin?
1: President Trump moments ago before Warsh is sworn in to take over his chair from Jerome Powell, who'll still be on the Fed's Board of Governors for now. The president has been critical of Powell in a push for more interest rate cuts. Iran is reportedly in talks with Oman, pushing its plan to create a tolling system for ships passing through the Strait of Hormuz.
3: I don't know of anyone in the world that should be in favor of a tolling system in an international waterway. That's just not acceptable. It can't happen. If that were to happen in the Straits of Hormuz, it will happen in five other places around the world.
1: Secretary of State Marco Rubio, though, also reporting slight progress in U.S. talks with Iran through mediators, speaking to reporters ahead of a NATO meeting in Sweden. Fox's Jillian Turner is there.
4: In his one-on-one meeting with NATO Secretary General Mark Rutte, Secretary Rubio told him that the United States is straight up disappointed in some of the allies' resistance to fulfilling their security obligations in the Iran war. It could end up having spillover effects in other parts of the world, namely China, where freedom of navigation in the Taiwan Strait is critical to U.S. interests.
1: The conflict with Iran is also impacting U.S. arms sales to Taiwan.
5: The acting Navy Secretary told a Senate panel this week that some foreign military sales are paused to make sure the military has enough munitions for Operation Epic Fury, the combat mission in Iran. But Taiwan says it has not been notified of any delay in a planned $14 billion arms sale. Doubts about that arms sale were raised by President Trump following his trip to Beijing to meet with Chinese President Xi Jinping.
1: Fox's Jared Halpern at the White House. The Trump administration authorized an $11 billion arms package for Taiwan late last year, with another $14 billion worth approved by Congress in January. 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
6: From the WXBQ newsroom, I'm Kevin Castle. Two-time NASCAR Cup Series champion Kyle Busch died Thursday at the age of 41, according to statements from the Stock Car Group and Busch's family. The winningest driver in Bristol Motor Speedway history was transported by ambulance Thursday morning to a medical center where he later passed away. In-car radio communication captured by Fox 2 weeks ago had Busch asking his crew chief to have a NASCAR-sanctioned doctor at his bus following the race at Watkins Glen to receive a medicine shot. He told reporters he had a sinus cold leading up to the race. Busch's 23 wins at Bristol are the most by any driver at a particular track, including victory sweeps across the sport's three major series in one weekend in August of 2010 and 2017.
7: A pedestrian died Wednesday, a day after being hit by a car outside a supermarket. Jonesboro police say that 79-year-old Vicki Broyles died of injuries sustained in the accident that happened around 11:30 a.m. Tuesday at 500 Forest Drive. The accident report says that a truck was stopped at a stop sign on Forest Drive facing the Food City store. The driver turned left onto a separate section of Forest Drive and hit Broyles, who was crossing the parking lot after leaving the store. Broyles was taken to Johnson City Medical Center with what was described as an incapacitating injury. Police are working to complete the investigation and will be in discussion with the First Judicial District Attorney's Office to determine whether there will be criminal charges against the driver. I'm Jay Patricks.
6: A criminal court judge wanted the jury in the Jordan Allen trial in Greene County to be fresh and ready for deliberations that begin Friday following a full day of testimony. Allen took to the stand in his defense, telling the jury he lied after the bodies of his grandmother and 7-year-old brother were found and told them his grandfather, Bill Cole, murdered the pair. Allen's defense team has alleged possible abuse by Cole prior to the incident and that the grandfather's DNA was on bloody boots found on the property. ETSU's Board of Trustees approved a 4% hike in tuition costs for students beginning in the fall semester. The average cost for full-time courses is now $11,468 for the 2026-27 term. That figure falls in line with Tennessee's average college cost, and according to a school statement, addresses rising costs along with funding paychecks for 56 instructors whose tenure at the Johnson City School was approved
8: approved by the board. ETSU's Gatton College of Pharmacy will have student tuition drop by 10% beginning this year after a reoccurring $3.2 million was approved by the General Assembly. In-state attendees have experienced a 35% drop in cost since 2023, according to the report.
7: The Virginia Department of Corrections confirmed to WCYB Thursday that an inmate's death in June of 2025 at the Wallens Ridge Correctional Facility in Big Stone Gap is considered a homicide, and a correctional officer was reprimanded in connection with the incident. The state medical examiner's office said that Aubrey McKay died by multifactorial asphyxia on June 4th of 2025 and is considered a homicide. Virginia State Police is investigating the death and declined to provide any information since the investigation is active. I'm Jay Patricks.
8: Police in Bristol, Virginia have pinned a series of vehicle break-ins and the theft of an SUV earlier this month on a suspect out of North Carolina. 23-year-old Hunter Kersey is charged with grand larceny in connection to personal items and cash being removed from vehicles in Bristol neighborhoods, including Hill Park Drive. The city report said surveillance footage caught Kersey in the act of stealing other vehicles and removing valuables. He was being held without bond at the regional jail in Abingdon. For WXBQ News, I'm Kevin Castle. Al Archer's weather.
9: Good morning. I'm meteorologist Alan Archer. WXBQ's forecast for the Tri-Cities. Rain chances today running about 95% with the high temperature 73, 65% tonight.
7: 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Al Archer's weather.
9: Good morning. I'm meteorologist Alan Archer. WXBQ's forecast for the Tri-Cities. Rain chances today running about 95% with the high

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This hour, we'll do Cody Johnson. Some new music here from Ty Myers as we move on. Thank you so much for tuning in. Tri-City's number one. 96.

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0: Eli Young Band in 96.9 WXBQ. So it is a busy, busy travel weekend just in the state of Virginia alone. Over 1.2 million people expected to travel. Now, the worst times for travel, we talked about this a little bit earlier, from 11 to 8 today. That is, a lot of folks going to be getting off work early and rolling out of town. Saturday, it's a busy travel time between noon and 5. Now, on Sunday, not a lot of traffic expected, as folks are generally wherever they're going to be by Sunday. So, usually not a huge problem. But then on Monday, from noon to 5, that is the worst time to travel. So, if you're coming back in town, going to see a lot of traffic in that time period. So, just supposed to be, even with gas prices as crazy as they are, a record Memorial Day for travelers. 45 million Memorial Day travelers predicted. So just be ready for that mess if you're heading out sometime over the weekend.
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0: Billy Currington, Hey Girl, at 96.9 WXBQ. It is today's country. Your 24 karat country favorites. Going to be opening day at Wetlands Water Park coming up tomorrow. They'll open their season beginning at 10 a.m. Maybe not the best weekend for visiting a water park. You probably just stand outside and get the same effect. Anyway, that's scheduled to open up tomorrow as they ready their season. Man, there's a lot going on this weekend. A lot of live music around all of the Tri-Cities. Just hopefully the weather can cooperate. We will get that latest full forecast. It's on the way next from meteorologist Alan Archer at XBQ.
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10: Meteorologist Helen Archer, WXPQ's forecast for the Tri-Cities. Rain chances today running about 95% with the high temperature at 73, 65% tonight, low temperature at 61. Tomorrow, 70% with a high at 77. On Sunday, 70%, high temperature at around 80. And Memorial Day, 80% with a high at 79. What more be said? I'm meteorologist Helen Archer at the Tri-Cities Weather Station, 96.9 WXPQ.

0: Morty, Tim McGraw, Eric Church, Morgan Wallen, and that's MacArthur at 96.9 WXBQ. It is 24 karat country, 5 minutes away from 1 o'clock. Got some Mitchell Tenpenny ready to go. Going to check that Fox News coming up. And the countdown continues to Memorial Day weekend, quitting time. Hopefully that's sooner rather than later for you.
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7: You've probably never heard of Lancaster, Tennessee. It's where I grew up on our family's farm.
8: Now tell them the whole story, John.
7: That's Chelsea, my wife. And what she means is I'm the eighth generation to grow up on our farm in Smith County.
8: And our boys make generation number 9.
7: I grew crops on this land, and I grew 2 great businesses.
8: Now John's growing a movement in his campaign for governor.
7: Tennessee needs a governor with CEO experience, someone tough like Trump.
8: Even President Trump tells people John is fantastic, and he really is.
7: President Trump makes tough decisions. That's what CEOs do, and it's what I'll do as governor. With our cities booming and people moving into our state like crazy, our governor will have to make tough decisions to keep Tennessee conservative.
8: A CEO who's tough like Trump. Yep. That's what we need, even if I am a little biased.
7: I'm John Rose. I'm asking for your support.
8: Pretty good for a farm boy, isn't it? Paid for by John Rose for governor.

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1: There's a new Fed chair, Elisa Brady, Fox News.
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1: Kevin Warsh, sworn in by Supreme Court Justice Clarence Thomas at the White House, where President Trump says he'll be a great chairman.
3: Honestly, I really mean this. This is not said in any other way. I want Kevin to be totally independent. I want him to be independent and just do a great job.
1: But the president has publicly criticized the outgoing chair, Jerome Powell, repeatedly over

With the rise of self-driving vehicles, it's probably just a matter of time before we get a song where a guy's truck leaves him. Today's 24 Karat Country, 96.

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0: Here's Dylan Scott at 96.9 WXBQ. You got to be excited for Memorial Day weekend, right? I got to let the rain put a damper on things because, as every old man likes to say, boy, we really needed this rain. It is true. We do need it. So hopefully we can get out some of these out from under some of these drought conditions that we've been experiencing. But a whole lot of rain expected. But hey, at least it's Memorial Day weekend, and it ain't just about partying and all that grilling and stuff. We take the time this weekend to remember those that have paid the ultimate sacrifice, those that gave their life in defense of our freedom. Don't forget, that's what it's really all about here this Memorial Day weekend. Remembering the fallen. We'll play some more country here. Brantley Gilbert coming up. New music in your No Talk Triple Play. Scotty McCreary, too.
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0: You Miss Me Too. That is new from Brantley Gilbert. Wrap it up an exclusive WXBQ. No talk. Triple play. Man, we're getting ready to get into the weekend here. Memorial Day. And we've got to look at your weather coming up here. From meteorologist Alan Archer, find out how things are looking as we get into it here. Supposed to see a lot of rain here today, but dry for a while here at WXBQ. We'll see when the rain will return. Meteorologist Alan Archer back with a check of your forecast next.
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6: Meteorologist Alan Archer, WXPQ's forecast for the Tri-Cities. Frequent showers and storms now lasting on through the weekend into next week. Our rain chances 80% this afternoon, a high 75, 40% tonight, low at 60, a 90% rainstorm tomorrow up to 74, and 70% on Sunday, the high up to 81. I'm meteorologist Alan Archer at the Tri-Cities Weather Station, 96.9 WXPQ.

0: 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There's Rascal Flatts at 96.9 WXBQ. It is the Tri-Cities number one, about 7 minutes away from 2 o'clock. Marcus here with you. Drake coming up later this afternoon. We're going to have more chances at Dollywood tickets here during the Memorial Day weekend. Their Flower and Food Festival is underway, and we're going to send you on down. Listen for your chance to win those tickets sometime again here today. WXBQ, well, lots of increased traffic out there on the roads. AAA says anytime between 11 o'clock this morning and 8 o'clock this evening is a very busy time out on the roadways. We're seeing at places where you have major interstate connections, such as down in Asheville, around Withville, we're seeing some slow traffic. Knoxville and Chattanooga. Around the Tri-Cities, though, we seem to be okay. You're just going to notice a lot of traffic out there on the roadways. And if you are going a long distance, there's a chance you may run into some problem areas. But right now, around the Tri-Cities, we seem to be in fairly good shape at this hour.
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0: 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Marcus Brooks here with you. Watch out for those heavy traffic congestion spots all across, I would just say the Tri-Cities, but pretty much everywhere, as we got increased traffic on the roadways as folks try to get out of town for Memorial Day weekend. Right now around the Tri-Cities, no major problems, some minor congestion there, maybe in between exit 3 and 5, or between 1 and 5 there, north I-81 in Bristol, Virginia. Elsewhere around the Tri-Cities, we seem to be in fair to pretty good shape. But we'll let you know if any additional issues pop up. And you let us know, too, what you see at 844-REC-12. 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

0: 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Can I get a...
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0: 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Got a check of your Tri-Cities weather coming up. Man, a lot of concern about grilling weather this weekend. Is there going to be any chance for us to get outdoors and mess around at all? Well, Al's got a latest look at your weekend weather forecast for the holiday. He's back next at WXBQ. Of course, I talk about getting outside and messing around, but of course, there are a number of events that are going to be happening outdoors. Memorial Day, kind of meetings and services and things like that. So hopefully we have some breaks in that weather. Anyway, your latest Tri-Cities Outlook on the way next.
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9: I'm meteorologist Alan Archer, WXBQ's forecast for the Tri-Cities. Showery, thundershowery weather continues now, and right now the forecast models are trending wet. Rain chance is 80% this afternoon from the southwest. A high temperature is 75. For tonight, 40%, low at 60. Tomorrow, back up to 85%. Rain and storms during the day at 74, 70% on Sunday, mainly afternoon and evening, a high of 81. And for Memorial Day, no different. 80% rain and storms and a high of 79. All right, I'm meteorologist Alan Archer at the Tri-Cities Weather Station, 96.9 WXBQ.

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0: country, there's Luke Bryan at 96.9 WXBQ. My buddy Justin is here. I know a big race fan like myself, and just so sad to hear about the situation with Kyle Busch, isn't it?
1: Yeah.
0: It's so unexpected. And, you know, some things are coming out. There hasn't been an official statement on a cause or anything like that, but you're hearing things, and it's just very sad. No matter what was the official cause, he leaves behind a family and two small kids, and that's always tough when you hear about stuff like that. And I know we've sat up there, and we watched him race at Bristol for many years, and he was a wizard out there at Bristol, wasn't he?
1: Absolutely.
0: Yeah, he was about as good as it got there at Bristol with so many wins over the years, and we continue this weekend to think about his family and all of his legion of fans. The good thing about NASCAR is it's like a family. So there'll be a lot of folks to kind of wrap their arms around that family.
1: Yep.
0: Don't you think so? So we'll continue to think about him this weekend as the NASCAR world is reeling after that news just yesterday.
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Kenny Chesney, everyone she knows, 96.9 WXBQ. Everyone she knows. Matthew James in for Drake. Feeling a little under the weather today, but I got you till 7 o'clock. Lots of today's country, your 24 karat country favorites. Corey Kent, Coe Edsel. This is Rocky Mountain.

0: my young band. It's Crazy Girl on 96.9 WXBQ, today's country, your 24 karat country favorites. Matthew James, in for Drake, a little under the weather, so I've got you taken care of for the drive home and everything in between. And I've got my co-pilot man, Justin. How's it going, buddy?
1: Good.
0: Yeah. So you got big plans this weekend, right?
1: Yeah.
0: Holiday weekend and also. Yep. So what, tell me, what are you doing?
1: Well, my stepsister's got a holiday concert.
0: Really?
1: Mm-hmm.
0: That sounds amazing. Where's it going to be?
1: I don't know.
0: Oh. Well, hey, that's sure to be a good time, though.
1: Yeah.
0: Yeah. All right, straight ahead, I've got more for you. We've got our No Talk Triple Play on the way. We will get to, Hudson Westbrook, Parmalee, Al Archer's forecast, of course, traffic. What's going on there?
2: One of the busiest travel days of the year in the U.S. That's what you're facing this afternoon if you're out on the area highways, especially Interstates 81 and 26. Right off the bat, we've got an incident reported in Bristol, Virginia, Interstate 81. VDOT says that crash, a single vehicle crash, is northbound and it's near mile marker 2, so just over the Virginia line into Bristol. And keep an eye out for emergency personnel over in Johnson City. We've got a fluid spill at the corner of University Parkway and South Rome Street. That's off of I-26, exit 24. It's Kevin Castle in the traffic center on the Tri-Cities Traffic Station, 96.9 WXBQ.
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0: DDJ.
1: You've probably never heard of Lancaster, Tennessee. It's where I grew up on our family's farm.
2: Now tell them the whole story, John.
1: That's Chelsea, my wife. And what she means is I'm the eighth generation to grow up on our farm in Smith County.
2: And our boys make generation number 9.
1: I grew crops on this land, and I grew 2 great businesses.
2: Now John's growing a movement in his campaign for governor.
1: Tennessee needs a governor with CEO experience, someone tough like Trump.
2: Even President Trump tells people John is fantastic, and he really is.
1: President Trump makes tough decisions. That's what CEOs do, and it's what I'll do as governor. With our cities booming and people moving into our state like crazy, our governor will have to make tough decisions to keep Tennessee conservative.
2: A CEO who's tough like Trump. Yep. That's what we need, even if I am a little biased.
1: I'm John Rose. I'm asking for your support.
2: Pretty good for a farm boy, isn't it? Paid for by John Rose for governor.
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1: 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Hey, the Pinnacle, they are set and ready for it. They've announced the kickoff to summer concert featuring Julia Cole and Annie Bosco. It's going to be an awesome time. Free outdoor event, and it's set to deliver an unforgettable evening of live music. Hey, which one are you excited to see? Annie Bosco or Julia Cole?
2: Well, or
1: both. Both. That's an acceptable answer,
2: boop.
1: Too.
2: Boop.
1: Both. All right. So, are you going to be there? You going to be there right in the middle of it?
2: Yeah, well, I'm going to try.
1: That's all anybody can ask of you. Gates open at 6, Saturday, May 30th with Julia Cole. She'll be taking the stage at 7:30 and Annie Bosco at 9. You can go on to WXBQ.com, get all the details there. All right, Justin?
2: All right.
1: All right. 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
12: Meteorologist Ellen Archer, WXPQ's forecast for the Tri-Cities. Frequent showers and storms now lasting on through the week. Into next week. Our rain chances 80% this afternoon, a high 75, 40% tonight, low at 60, a 90% rainstorm tomorrow up to 74, and 70% on Sunday, the high up to 81. I'm meteorologist Ellen Archer at the Tri-Cities Weather Station, 96.9 WXBQ.
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0: Tucker Wetmore, brunette. 96.9 WXBQ. Matthew James with you. And for Drake, a little under the weather, but I've got you. You're in good hands. Gonna take care of the drive home and everything in between. Keep you up to date with traffic. We're doing all that and more. And when I say we, I mean me and Justin.
1: Yeah.
0: So that one, that Tucker Wetmore, brunette.
1: Yeah.
0: Favorite song right now? Yeah. All right. Have you heard the bells that we were just talking about here just a second ago? The bells and Dolly Parton, son of Jolene.
1: I've heard it in interviews.
0: Oh, yeah. Did the interview, yeah. Well, good deal. Yeah, I might have to play her here in just a little bit. I didn't get to play her last night, so I'm a little deprived of it. I want to hear the song, so might get to that and so many others here in a little bit. Jackson Dean is straight ahead. Right here on The Rabbit, 96.9 WXBQ.
2: Taking one alert off the board, they have cleared up the crash on Interstate 81 that was northbound, mile marker 2 in Bristol, Virginia. A fluid spill cleanup continues over in Johnson City. That's off of I-26, exit 24 area at the corner of University and South Rome. And an alert in Kingsport before you head into the heart of Colonial Heights. There's a wreck at the corner of Fort Henry and Hemlock. That's near Food City. It's Kevin Castle in the traffic center on the Tri-Cities Traffic Station, 96.9 WXBQ.
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0: Shane, Vince Gill, 96.9 WXBQ. Matthew James with you in for Drake on this Friday. Hey, if you looking for some extra ways of winning some awesome rabbit stuff, well, check it out. 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
1: It's Memorial Day weekend. AAA says it's one of the busiest travel weekends of the year in the U.S., so you could see those traffic volumes increase on Interstates 81 and 26. We've got two alerts over in Kingsport. One wreck is up at Colonial Heights. That's at the corner of Colonial Heights Road and Hemlock Road. That's in the middle of Colonial Heights. The other is up in Allendale at the corner of West Stone and University Boulevard near Walgreens. It's Kevin Castle in the traffic center on the Tri-Cities Traffic Station, 96.9 WXBQ.
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0: say so. 96.9 WXBQ, Dan and Shay. It's called Say So. Wraps up a no-talk triple play right here, the Rabbit. Hey, on the way, I've got more for you. Don't forget, tonight's Mike Lawrence will be stepping in and filling in for me. So he'll have the night show and, of course, the Rabbit's Request Hour at 10. Maybe even some, I think there's some winning to get to tonight as well. So he's going to be taking care of you tonight. That begins at 7. But till then, I've got your 24-karat country, today's country, Al Archer, traffic. We're going to get you home in style. So that is all on the way right here, WXBQ.
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1: You've probably never heard of Lancaster, Tennessee. It's where I grew up on our family's farm.
2: Now tell them the whole story, John.
1: That's Chelsea, my wife. And what she means is I'm the eighth generation to grow up on our farm in Smith County.
2: And our boys make generation number nine.
1: I grew crops on this land, and I grew two great businesses.
2: Now John's growing a movement in his campaign for governor.
1: Tennessee needs a governor with CEO experience, someone tough like Trump.
2: Even President Trump tells people John is fantastic, and he really is.
1: President Trump makes tough decisions. That's what CEOs do, and it's what I'll do as governor. With our cities booming and people moving into our state like crazy, our governor will have to make tough decisions to keep Tennessee conservative.
2: A CEO who's tough like Trump. Yep, that's what we need, even if I am a little biased.
1: I'm John Rose. I'm asking for your support.
2: Pretty good for a farm boy, isn't it? 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
3: Meteorologist Ellen Archer, WXPQ's forecast for the Tri-Cities. Frequent showers and storms now lasting on through the weekend into next week. Our rain chances 80% this afternoon, a high 75, 40% tonight, low at 60, a 90% rainstorm tomorrow up to 74, and 70% on Sunday, the high up to 81. I'm meteorologist Ellen Archer at the Tri-Cities Weather Station, 96.9 WXPQ.

0: 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Get that birthday shout out, and maybe just be a winner. All right. Straight ahead, we're oh so close. 8 minutes from quitting time. It's Friday. 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
1: Reports of a crash at the bottom of last hour over in Kingsport at the corner of West Stone and Deneen Lane. That's near Walmart and Tractor Supply. I think they're about to get that cleared up. Meanwhile, we're clearing out two alerts in Kingsport. One was up in Colonial Heights near Hemlock Road. The other was up in Allendale at University Boulevard. No construction zones to slow you down on this Memorial Day weekend. All of those, most of those, are shut down, according to TDOT and VDOT. It's Kevin Castle in the traffic center on the Tri-Cities traffic station, 96.9 WXBQ.
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1: It'll be over soon. I'm Lisa Brady, Fox News. That's what President Trump just said about the conflict with Iran, predicting oil prices will tumble when it does end, during a speech north of New York City focusing on the economy and saying Democrat policies are bad for business.
2: They are Democrats. You know why? Because their policies are dumb. Their policies are very dumb.
1: Adding they voted against the tax cuts and everything else in his big, beautiful bill.
2: And if they get in, you're going to have open borders again. You're going to have millions of people coming in.
1: The president in Suffern, New York. Well, Democrats argue people are suffering under the president's policies.
3: Memorial Day might be the kickoff for the summer, but under this administration and Donald Trump, it's a kick to the you-know-what in your family budget.
1: Senate Minority Leader Chuck Schumer rejecting Trump claims of progress. Director of National Intelligence Tulsi Gabbard will step down at the end of June, announcing today that her husband has been diagnosed with a rare form of bone cancer, the fourth cabinet member to leave during the second Trump term. The criminal case against Salvadoran immigrant Kilmar Abrego Garcia is tossed out by a federal judge in Tennessee.
4: U.S. District Judge Waverly Crenshaw granted Abrego Garcia's dismissal motion for what he and his lawyers claimed was a selective vindictive prosecution. The defendant was accused by the DOJ in a human smuggling case. He was at one point deported to his native El Salvador last year, but the courts ordered the federal government to facilitate his return. Judge Crenshaw, in his study of the evidence, said if Abrego Garcia had not successfully challenged the deportation, the prosecution he threw out would not have been brought.
1: Fox's Grinnell Scott. The government says Abrego Garcia entered the U.S. illegally and still wants to deport him to a third-party country. 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
5: Have you heard the weather forecast? I mean, it may be cool today, but we have high temperatures near 90 next week. 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
11: Yep, here we go. It is that time. Take it to the house on this Friday. Time to go home. Quit time. Give you an up to date with traffic. All that good stuff. It is the drive home on this Friday right here at your one and

106.9 WXBQ, riding home with the rabbit on this Friday. Thank you so very much. Kit Moore, Dirt Road, keep it going. WXBQ.

0: Trace. No thinking thing. 96.9 WXBQ. Here we are, driving home with the rabbit. Thank you very much. Right here on a Friday, we're getting you home in style. It is Friday, so it's got to be in style. There's no other options. It's Friday, daggone it. We've been working hard for it all week, right? Well, to the house we go with the rabbit. Lots of today's country, your 24 karat country favorites. Got to say big thank you for getting your favorites right here on the way home. Joe Nichols, Megan Maroney, all coming up and more in a No Talk Triple Play and beyond. Right here, 96.9 WXBQ.
1: It's a holiday edition rush hour as Memorial Day weekend gets underway for some folks with Friday quitting time. We're already seeing some of our traffic hotspots begin to come to life. North State of Franklin off I-26, 2 to 3 minute delays in Johnson City. And we've got an active alert in Kingsport, a crash off of Interstate 81. This is at the Interstate 26 bridge on Fort Henry Drive. It's Kevin Castle in the traffic center on the Tri-Cities Traffic Station, 96.9 WXBQ.
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0: 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Hey, the Pinnacle, they made their announcement for a free kickoff to summer concert featuring Julia Cole and Annie Bosco. 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All the details for you right there. Straight ahead, Al Archer, Frankie Ballard, and so many others right here.
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8: I'm meteorologist Alan Archer. WXBQ's forecast for the Tri-Cities. Showery, thundershowery weather continues now, and right now the forecast models are trending wet. Rain chance is 80% this afternoon from the southwest. The high temperature is 75. For tonight, 40%, low at 60. Tomorrow, back up to 85%. Rain and storms during the day at 74. 70% on Sunday, mainly afternoon and evening, a high of 81. And for Memorial Day, no different. 80% rain and storms and a high of 79. All right, I'm meteorologist Alan Archer at the Tri-Cities Weather Station, 96.9 WXBQ.

0: John Morgan, Kid Myself, and 96.9 WXBQ. Today's country, your 24 karat country favorites. And yes, Memorial Day weekend. You know what? So much rain going on. Not going to say we didn't need it. We did. We still do. But the forecast is just nothing but rain, rain, rain. Day, night, day, night, day, night. I mean, it's a lot of rain. My grandmother, excited about it. She just went out and bought a bunch of flowers. So she's pretty happy about that. But at what point is it just too much rain? It's all over the forecast. So I'm very hopeful that Monday is beautiful, long enough for everybody to enjoy the day, the activities that they get into. So we'll see how it goes. Al Archer with an update is coming up here, and so much more of your 24 karat country. Hang on. We'll get to Dirks and so many others next. WXBQ.
1: It's safe to say, detour around Colonial Heights in Kingsport, if possible. Another incident this afternoon. We've had several on Fort Henry Drive. This one is right beside a Food City at 1911 Moreland Drive. Couple that with some rush hour traffic and we're going to have significant delays. A crash has been cleared in Johnson City that was just down the block from Harbor Freight at 3545 West Market Street. And just a reminder, it is a holiday weekend. Make sure you have a designated driver. And we appreciate county sheriff's offices and state patrols in both states who are keeping our highways safe on this Memorial Day weekend. It's Kevin Castle in the traffic center on the Tri-Cities Traffic Station, 96.9 WXBQ.
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Hey, Steve and Nikki, back Monday morning, 6 a.m. Start off a brand new work week the right way right here with the Rabbit.

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2: I was all but 22, I think, at the time. I'd been out on the road, lonely at night. And it'd been a while.

down at a local beer joint with a few of the guys, with this cute little country girl called mine. And boy, let me tell you, she was the prettiest thing I'd ever seen in a pair of boots. Well, she walked right up to me, handed me a beer, gave me a look like, let's get out of here.

0: 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All right, tonight, as well, you know, as I've been filling in this afternoon for Drake, Mike Lawrence is going to be in at 7, filling in for me. He's going to have Dollywood tickets, the Rabbit's Request Hour at 10. He's going to have all kinds of fun. It starts at 7, the night show right here. In for me, Mike Lawrence at 7. 96.9 WXBQ. Hang on for Dustin Lynch next.
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9: You've probably never heard of Lancaster, Tennessee. 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
10: And our boys make generation number 9.
9: I grew crops on this land, and I grew 2 great businesses.
10: Now John's growing a movement in his campaign for governor.
9: Tennessee needs a governor with CEO experience, someone tough like Trump.
10: Even President Trump tells people John is fantastic, and he really is.
9: President Trump makes tough decisions. That's what CEOs do, and it's what I'll do as governor. With our cities booming and people moving into our state like crazy, our governor will have to make tough decisions to keep Tennessee conservative.
10: A CEO who's tough like Trump. Yep. That's what we need, even if I am a little biased.
9: I'm John Rose. I'm asking for your support.
10: Pretty good for a farm boy, isn't it? Paid for by John Rose for governor.

0: Parmalee, God Knew Better at 96.9 WXBQ. It's their latest right here on the Rabbit. Straight ahead, I've got Al Archer's forecast. We will get an update with him. Also, Chris Young. It's all coming up right here, WXBQ.
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5: I'm meteorologist Alan Archer. Look at our WXBQ forecast for the Tri-Cities. Rain chance tonight, 75%, low 62. Tomorrow, 85%. High temperature at 74. 65% Saturday night into Sunday. The high Sunday at around 82. I'm meteorologist Alan Archer here at the Tri-Cities Weather Station, 96.9 WXBQ.

0: Brandon Lake, Cody Johnson, What a Cowboy Praise, at 96.9 WXBQ. I'm Matthew James. He has been in for Drake on this Friday, but I'm out. Mike Lawrence, he is straight ahead. Tonight, he's got tickets to Dollywood. He's got the Rabbits Request Hour at 10. I'll be back tomorrow night, 7 o'clock, with the Saturday Night Request and Dedication Show. 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

0: 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We've been talking about it pretty much all week here. The Dollywood's Flower and Food Festival. 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Guess what? We're going to go ahead and do that this hour. Be listening for the touch tones when you hear them. 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
4: I'm meteorologist Alan Archer, WXBQ's forecast here for the Tri-Cities. Rain chances 75% tonight, low 62, 85% tomorrow, a high of 74, 65% on Sunday with a high of 82. I'm meteorologist Alan Archer here at the Tri-Cities Weather Station, 96.9 WXBQ.

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0: This is TC Baker for Wallace Subaru of Johnson City and Wallace Subaru of Bristol with a heartfelt message to the most important people in our lives, our mothers. 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